0: 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This is your news now.
1: Good morning, I'm Britt Aylin. The federal opposition leader has revealed his stance on multiculturalism after facing scrutiny for refusing to use the term. Angus Taylor telling Nine he believes in diverse backgrounds with a common set of values.
2: Those common set of values must include a respect for our law, a fair go for all Australians. The basic freedoms we rely on, the freedoms of religion and speech. If people want to come here and they don't commit to those things, they shouldn't be coming in the first place.
1: Federal Independent Zali Steggall and Allegra Spender have named their new political party. It's called Community Strong Australia and now needs to be accepted by the Australian Electoral Commission. Tasmania's Department of Natural Resources and Environment has defended its staff after online backlash over the treatment of Neil the Seal. The southern elephant seal, who's now estimated to weigh around 1,000 kilos, was causing havoc on a suburban road yesterday when a TikTok user live-streamed NRE staff attempting to relocate him. The use of a padded pole and board was widely criticised by viewers of the video concerned about Neil's safety. In a statement, the department said its staff members were using safe and approved methods that are designed to guide the animal without causing harm. Anyone with concerns about Neil the Seal's welfare is urged to call the Marine Mammal Hotline on 0427 942 537. It's been revealed 14 terror-related threats have been resolved since December's Bondi attack, including at least one major plot. It comes as ASIO boss Mike Burgess warns the current threat level of probable doesn't accurately reflect the danger that we're now facing. But he's told the ABC we're not at the next level where a terror attack is expected.
3: The increase for violence has actually happened and is happening, and that concerns me. So I'm worried that probable by itself does not send the message to all of us that need to know what the threat that we're facing.
1: Two Risdon Vale women have been charged with drug trafficking offences after allegedly evading police while disembarking the Spirit of Tasmania in Devonport on Tuesday morning. Authorities say a search of their car uncovered 976 grams of ice and 53 grams of cocaine, as well as illicit tobacco and vape products, with the seizure believed to have prevented around 9,800 individual street deals. And a massive earthquake has hit Venezuela. The 7.1 magnitude quake struck off the country's north coast and has brought down buildings in the capital, Caracas. It's also triggered tsunami warnings within a 300-kilometre radius of the epicentre.
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1: In sport, Brody Majacek's broken his silence after fracturing his neck in the King's Birthday clash with Collingwood. The Melbourne forward reliving the frightening tackle that silenced the MCG crowd.
5: Massive crack when I hit the ground. Lost feeling in pretty much most of my body. The worry kicked in there and I remember yelling out saying that I needed some help. Once I started to sort of get feeling back, first started to come back in my hips.
1: Another blow for the Socceroos ahead of tomorrow's World Cup clash with Paraguay. Defender Jacob Italiano ruled out of the game with an abductor injury. And the Tasmania Jewels have announced four new development players after recent open tryouts. Hobart's Chloe Broomhall and Portia Chopping will be joined by Ava McDonald from Penguin and Victorian Georgia Taylor. The WNBL season starts in October with the Jewels to split their home games between Hobart and Launceston. That's the latest in news and sport. I'm Britt Aylin.
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6: LAFM's three-day forecast.
7: After what was a cold start this morning, 13 on the way this afternoon, partly cloudy for most of the region. Another chilly start to your Friday, partly cloudy and 13, and maybe some frost and fog around on Saturday. Ahead of 13 and partly cloudy.
8: Oh, God. 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
0: It's Mornings with Jules. 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Thanks to Country Club Tasmania, located at Country Club Avenue, Prospect Vale.

Yeah, it's Pete Helland in with you this morning on your home of better music and more of it on LAFM, all thanks to the Country Club Tasmania's restaurant and bars. And don't forget this afternoon, Shane has more double passes to give away to go and see the Angels on July 3 at Country Club Tasmania. So listen out to Shane this afternoon. In the meantime, better music on the way. We've got some LRB, one of my faves out of 1979, on the way in less than 15. But it's Robbie Williams right now who's going to entertain us with better music and more of it here on LAFM and 7SD.

0: home of better music and more of it with Roxette from 1989. Pete in with you. We're also the home of the Waterboys, Mitch and Xavier, your Tassie sports show every Saturday morning. And they've got the Macca's Good Sport Award, and they want to know about our local good sports. And then mums, dads, coaches, teammates, just all head over to LAFM or 7sd.com.au and nominate someone who is a good sport, and the Waterboys could be giving them a pat on the back with $100 to spend at Intersport. So got to be in it to win it. Now a good sport? Let us know all about it. Hey, on the other side of the break, LRB and got a lady by the name of Pink. Did you know at her shows she loves to fly high above the crowds, even though she's scared of heights? True story. I read it the other day. All right, we'll take a break. Then we're back with better music and more of it here on LAFM.
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0: The legend John Farnham and Two Strong Hearts on your home of better music and more of it this morning. It is Pete in with you. And this afternoon, Shane will have another cash track for you to listen out for. Now, when you hear it, you hit the phones, you give him a call and get your name onto the standby list. And Monday, Shane will be drawing the $10,000 winner. 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And the only way to get in it is by tuning in and listening. And listen out for that cash track. On the other side of the break, no cash track, but Simon and Garfunkel is on the way with the boxer on LAFM and 7SD.
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0: 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It is news time. We'll get all the latest details of what's happening, and then we're back into better music inside of 10 with Natalie Imbruglia. Yeah, we'll hit 1997 with that one, and we'll hit 1987 with this one. How can we dance when our world is turning? It's a classic Midnight Oil. We'll do that straight after your news, which is next, here on LAFM and 7SD.
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7: 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This is your news now.
8: Good morning, I'm Britt Aylin. The Prime Minister is defending his deal with the Greens to pass changes to capital gains tax and negative gearing. The reforms are expected to be approved by the Senate this afternoon. Anthony Albanese shrugging off criticism of his engagement with the minor party.
9: We've got 94 seats in the House of Representatives. We've got 30 now out of 76 in the Senate. From some of the rhetoric that's put, it's like, how dare you engage with more than your 30? Well, that's ridiculous. My door's open to anyone who wants to have constructive discussions.
8: The way Tasmania Police handles serious allegations against officers will be put under the microscope at a state-run inquiry. It's set to investigate how effective the system is for responding to accusations of sexual misconduct and family violence, among other offences. It'll also look into the state government and Tasmania Police's respective responses to the allegations against disgraced officer Paul Reynolds, who was given a full police funeral after he died by suicide in 2018, despite being under investigation for child sexual abuse. We're being assured that Neil the Seal's being well looked after by Tasmania's Department of Natural Resources and the Environment after concerns about its staff's treatment of the animal yesterday. A live-streamed video and other footage shared by members of the public showed workers attempting to move the southern elephant seal from a suburban road using boards and a padded pole. The department says these methods come from a standard and internationally recognised approach used by trained wildlife experts and are designed to safely guide the seal without causing harm. With Neil now thought to wait weigh around 1,000 kilograms, community members are reminded to stay at least 20 metres away from him at all times and to ensure dogs are kept on a lead at a distance of at least 50 metres. While any sightings or concerns for his welfare can be reported to the Marine Mammal Hotline on 0427 942 537. Tasmania is still missing out on supermarket bargains, according to the latest basket survey from Choice. The consumer groups compared the prices of 16 products, including beef mince, Royal Gala apples, full cream milk and tissues, finding the total at Aldi to be nearly $10 cheaper than both Coles and Woolworths. And Daryl Braithwaite says he wasn't prepared for the outpouring of support he's received after announcing his retirement from live performance. The Aussie music legend admitting he's been flabbergasted by the support.
10: Over the last 24 hours, I've only realised on reading some of the comments, I thought, my God, it's I mean, it really does leave an impression with people. And I was flabbergasted.
7: Sick of feeling fat because of a bloated belly after every meal? Introducing Caruso's Bloatless Probiotic from leading pharmacies and health stores. 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
8: In sport, Brisbane's ramping up its push for AFL finals, resuming the season tonight against Sydney at the Gabba. The reigning premiers are currently sitting in eighth on their return from the mid-year bye, and Lions coach Chris Fagan says they need to earn the right to play in September.
11: We haven't really talked about finals, and we're nowhere near qualifying for them, so we're just trying to win every time that we play. So it really is just that, what's next? Okay, it's Sydney. Let's do our best against them and see if we can get the win.
8: And Jacob Italiano has been ruled out of the Socceroos World Cup clash with Paraguay tomorrow. Coach Tony Popovich confirming the defender suffered an abductor injury at training, but says he's yet to settle on a replacement.
12: We don't know the extent of it as yet. We'll do some further tests in the coming days, but he won't be available for this game.
8: And that's the latest in news and sport. I'm Britt Aylin.
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13: LAFM's three-day forecast.
14: After what was a cold start this morning, 13 on the way this afternoon, partly cloudy for most of the region. Another chilly start to your Friday, partly cloudy and 13. And maybe some frost and fog around on Saturday. Ahead of 13 and partly cloudy.
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Doing it with Natalie and Brulia, as we do it all this morning on your home of better music and more of it, thanks to the Country Club, Tasmania's restaurant and bars. Go and check them out. The Pizzeria, I'll tell you what, they do a fantastic job. Hard to beat. Hey, I'll tell you what else is hard to beat. Our 10K cash tracks back this afternoon with Shane. You've only got 2 days left to get, well, after today. You've got today and then Thursday, Friday to get your name on the standby list. Once you're on that standby list, make sure you buy your phone on Monday because Shane could be calling you to say you're $10,000 richer. It goes off on Monday, the 10K cash tracks. But another tune this afternoon. And then, of course, Jules with another opportunity tomorrow in Brackey. Let's get into the Buggles right now, all the way back to 1979. And no, video did not kill the radio star. Here they are on your home with better music and more of it on LAFM.

0: Simple Minds, Don't You Forget About Me, as we go through our Thursday morning together on LAFM and 7SD. 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It's a great initiative, and $10,000 in advertising, well, it's going to put your name in everybody's ears. On the other side of a break, I'll tell you what'll be in your ears. Some good old-fashioned Aussie rock from 1976. Yeah, we're going to do it with TNT from Akka Dakka next on LAFM.
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0: Taking you back to the early 2000s with My Immortal. It's Pete here with you. And if you got something to celebrate, well, share it with us at LAFM. We want to make it bigger. 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On the other side of a break, we'll do us some Dave Bowie. He's on the way next as we return to the 70s with better music and more of it.
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0: Pete Holland here with you for your Thursday morning or afternoon. All thanks to the Cottage Bakery in Victoria Street, Scottsdale. G'day to you guys and girls. Look, on the way after your 12 o'clock news, some good old-fashioned Aussie bands. One of my faves, Cold Chisel. We'll do a Cheap Wine in around 20 and we'll hit play on this one in around 10. The one and only John Stevens and Noiseworks, and we'll kickstart your hour with some Tears for Fears. Hang around, we've got better music and more of it to come your way, and it's all out of the 80s. 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
8: Sport news now, and the Socceroos are playing down talk. Paraguay has the upper hand going into tomorrow's World Cup clash. A win or draw will get the Aussies through to the knockout stage, while a loss will still give them a chance of advancing. Coach Tony Popovich says it's a wonderful challenge.
3: It's what we're here for, and we love the position we're in, that we can go through to the next stage, to the knockout stages, and we know it's in our hands, and we know what a win does for us tomorrow.
8: The Lions are looking to rediscover their defensive edge on their return from the mid-season bye. Brisbane sits eighth on the ladder heading into tonight's clash with Sydney at the Gabba. Coach Chris Fagan says their hunger in defence has shaped their form.
9: When we defend well, we win. When the opposition kick a big score against us, we lose. And I know that sounds obvious, but it's crazy. Sort of our points against when we win, second best in the comp. But when we lose, it's 18th.
8: And the Tasmania Jewels have snapped up four new development players after a recent open tryout. Chloe Broomhall, Portia Chopping, Georgia Taylor and Ava McDonald to join the side ahead of their debut in the league in October. The side will play half their home games in Hobart and the rest in Launceston. That's the latest in news and sport. I'm Judy Augustine.
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11: LAFM's three-day forecast.
0: Partly cloudy this afternoon around the region. Only going to get to the low teens, mid-teens in parts. Another cold, frosty start tomorrow. Partly cloudy for your Friday and 13. Another frosty one on Saturday. And 13.
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You gotta love them, haven't you? Noiseworks, it's nothing but 80s for your totally 80s lunch. It's Pete here with you as we do it this morning, or this afternoon, I should say. All thanks to the Country Club Tasmania's restaurant and bars, and get into our totally 80s lunch. And don't forget, love Lonnie, our Friday shout outs. Because here at LAFM this June, we're spreading a little Lonnie love, celebrating the local businesses that help make our city what it is. And each Friday, Jules will be shouting out a Love Lonnie Passport participating business. Now, you can check out all of the participating passports to Love Lonnie businesses at launcestoncentral.com.au and across, and also access the digital passport to get involved, is what I was about to say. When you show up with participating stores, you'll go into the draw to win the weekly prizes. And who doesn't like to win stuff? Plus, there is the chance to take home the $2,500 grand prize. It's thanks to Launceston Central. Support local, share the love, and shop Lonnie this June. Hey, on the way, we've got some Cold Chisel and Kate Bush. But this one from 1983, remember it? I Eat Cannibals. Right here on LAFM and 7SD.

0: Jurel AFM and 7SD, Totally 80s Lunch with Pete here this afternoon, as we do with Cold Chisel's Cheap Wine. How would you like $10,000? Are you on the standby list for our 10K cash tracks? Well, you've only got today, tomorrow and Friday to get your name on there, because on Monday, Shane will be drawing out a $10,000 winner. You've got to be in it to win it. It is the 10K cash tracks. And Shane's got a new one this afternoon after 1 o'clock. So listen out for what he's telling you is the cash track, and then get on the blower when you hear it played. On the other side of the break, we'll do it Boy Meets Girl and some Sade as we continue with Nothing But 80s for your Totally 80s Lunch on LAFM.
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0: Doing it with some classic Goanna out of the early 80s on your Totally 80s Lunch. Pete in with you. Cool conditions around today and for the remainder of the week and into the weekend, and some frosty mornings as well on the way. Could see a late possible shower around on Sunday, so keep that in mind. But we're going to stick around this low to mid-teens for, well, probably the next week, I would think. I mean, winter after all, isn't it? Hey, it just makes it hard to get out of bed of a morning. But I struggle to do that most days. Look, up next, we're going to hit it up with better music from Phil Collins as we continue with your Totally 80s Lunch for your Thursday on LAFM and 7SD.
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0: Wrapping up your Thursday edition of your Totally 80s Lunch, it's Pete here with you this afternoon. I went to say this morning still, but no, it is definitely afternoon. We've been doing it all thanks to the Cottage Bakery, who you'll find in Victoria Street in Scottsdale, being lunchtime and all. A great time to go and visit. Hey, on the way next, it is Shane. Don't forget, he's got your 10K cash track coming up. Getting into the final days to get your name on the list for that. But also, he's got music like this next hour inside of 15. We'll do a Green Day. My shadow's only one that walks beside me. Do with some Boulevard of Broken Dreams, and he'll kickstart with some Bee Gees. Get into your afternoon with Shane coming up after your news, which is up next here on LAFM and 7SD. For myself, Pete Holland, there really is only one thing left to say for this fine Thursday.
1: That's all, folks.
0: Hey, I'll chat to you again tomorrow when we do it all from 10 o'clock for your Friday. Till then, have a great afternoon and keep it locked here on your 10K cash track home here on LAFM and 7SD.
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11: Good afternoon, I'm Judy Augustine. There are fears of mass casualties in Venezuela after the country was rocked by two massive earthquakes. A 7.2 quake was quickly followed by a 7.5 quake. A number of buildings in the capital, Caracas, have collapsed. A Queensland teenager accused of planning a terrorist attack, including one targeting former opposition leader Peter Dutton, has been found not guilty. The now 17-year-old was also accused of planning to set off an explosive device at a Queensland Labor Day event in 2024. After just a day of deliberations, a jury has today acquitted him. BirdLife Tasmania says the state needs to be prepared for mass mortalities after bird flu was detected in WA and South Australia this week. Chair of the group, Mark Holdsworth, said it was just a matter of time before the disease arrived on Tasmanian shores. He said to minimise the impact of the disease, populations of certain species like Cape Barren geese and brown quails should be protected from culling. He also said the public should refrain from feeding wild birds. Labor says it will push for the government to include a key reform to a suite of changes to strengthen the Integrity Commission. That's after it was excluded last week. Currently, those investigated have the right to stay silent when questioned by the commission. It was recommended that change, but that particular reform was noticeably left off the table. Labor's Integrity spokesperson Ella Haddad said the party would move an amendment to include it.
12: It's a big question for Guy Barnett about why he's decided to drop this important change from his own legislation that we've been waiting for 10 years.
11: Attorney General Guy Barnett last week said it would be revisited in the second half of the year. Australia's unemployment rate has fallen slightly despite economic headwinds caused by the Middle East conflict. Unemployment dropped from 4.5% in April to 4.4% in May. More than 40,000 jobs were added to the economy last month. And Tasmanians are missing out on Australia's cheapest groceries, with Aldi once again taking the crown in the latest grocery basket survey from Choice. The consumer group compared the prices of 16 essentials across major supermarket brands, finding the total to be nearly $10 cheaper at Aldi when compared to Woolies and Coles.
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11: Sport news now, and Socceroos defender Jacob Italiano has been ruled out of tomorrow's World Cup clash with Paraguay. Coach Tony Popovic confirmed he suffered an abductor injury at training, but is yet to settle on a replacement.
14: We don't know the extent of it as yet. We'll do some further tests in the coming days, but he won't be available for this game.
11: The Hockey Roos have been thrashed by the Netherlands in the Pro League tournament in Belgium. The Olympic champions scored 6 goals to Australia's 0. And the Tasmania Jewels have announced 4 new development players after recent open tryouts. Hobart's Chloe Broomhall and Portia Chopping will be joined by Ava McDonald from Penguin and Victorian Georgia Taylor. The WNBL season starts in October, with the Jewels to split their home games between Hobart and Launceston. That's the latest in news and sport. I'm Judy Augustine.
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17: Weather for Launceston, mostly sunny, 13 today, down to 2 tonight. Mostly sunny and 12 tomorrow. A bit of fog around on Saturday morning, then a sunny day, 12 degrees. Scottsdale in the northeast, mostly sunny and 13 today, down to 3 tonight. For tomorrow and for Saturday, mostly sunny and 12 degrees. And for St Helens and the East Coast, mostly sunny and 14 today, down to 3 tonight. And for tomorrow and Saturday, mostly sunny and 13 degrees. 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
17: Good afternoon, Shane Bryan with you. Welcome to the show. Coming up today, of course, we've got another 10K cash track. I'll tell you what that is a little bit later on this hour. Also, if you love the Angels, then you're going to love this little bit of history. We've got John Brewster from the Angels joining us to tell us how the Angels got started. And we've also got some tickets to give away to go and see them at Country Club Launceston next Friday night. It's going to be an awesome concert. And coming up this hour, Wham. If you're a fan of Wham, fan of George Michael, there's a brand new documentary hitting. It is all about their 10 days in China. Did you know that they were the most popular pop band in China for a long, long time? So that'll be a fascinating documentary. I'll give you the details of that a little later on to this hour. Let's get into it. This is the Bee Gees' Night Fever. You're on Afternoons. Thanks to Peter Lee's Real Estate, the smarter agent.

LAFM 7SD, you're on Afternoons. Thanks to Peter Lee's Real Estate, the smarter agency. Mental as anything there. Live it up. Now it's time to tell you what the 10K cash track is. Back in the 80s, Jenny Morris, she was actually the backup singer for INXS, had an incredible album and a great song, A Break in the Weather.

0: 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You'll be popped into the draw for the $10,000. We're going to be drawing that on Monday, so only today and tomorrow, and that is it for the 10K cash track. So good luck, everyone. Listen out for it. 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

0: 7SD, Aretha Franklin, George Michael, I knew you were waiting for me. Now, if you're a fan of Wham, then this is going to excite you. There's a new movie that's actually hitting the cinemas. Not sure whether we'll get it here in Launceston in the northeast, but we will find out for you. Wham changed music history in 1985. Didn't feel like a party at the time, though. They became the first Western act to perform in China, and it was a big, big cultural moment. It was the East meeting the West for the very first time through pop music. Now, Wham weren't the biggest Western band in China. They were the first, and for a few nights in 1985, they actually represented the whole Western pop scene.
1: Timing was exquisite. There was a hunger in China for connection with the West.
2: Their eyes were open, their hearts were humming.
3: My eye fell on George Michael. It's so sexy.
4: Had George met those for whom Wham was a life-changing moment, he would have been profoundly moved.
0: That's it. Now, what you don't see really in the trailer is just how tough it was, especially for George Michael. Andrew Ridgeley loved it. He thought it was great. And in fact, he's actually documenting this whole history of Wham that we really didn't get to see. You see him going back to China all these years later. But for George Michael, the documentary really reveals how he struggled during the tour, dealing with the pressure, the politics. You know, he had minders with him the whole time. The Chinese government didn't let them out of their sight. And the audience that didn't really react to the way that he was used to. I mean, they were really controlled shows. The crowds were told not to dance. So instead of screaming fans, Wham were met with polite, restrained applause. It would throw anyone off. George later called it the hardest performance that he'd ever given in his life. And even before they arrived, there were moments of real doubt, reports that he wasn't even sure that he wanted to go through with it. So while the world saw a bit of a breakthrough moment, for George Michael, it was really intense and confronting and a long, long way from the pop dream. So it's called Wham, 10 Days in China. It is in cinemas for one night only, apparently in July 28 around the world. We'll find out whether we're getting it in here, but incredible part of history that we really didn't get to see. So a great little insight into Wham hitting China for 10 days. This is LAFM 7SD.
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7SD, Shane Bryan with you, and of course we're waiting to hear the 10K cash track. It could be coming up any time this afternoon, and the song that you're listening out for is Jenny Morris, Breaking the Weather.

0: When you hear that, give me a call, 633-10-893, and I will pop you in the draw if you're the first caller for the 10K. We're going to be drawing that on Monday. Coming up next, it's the Two Ups at Two, thanks to Peter Lee's Real Estate, the smarter agency, and we're kicking it off with some Joan Armour trading. And we'll throw some Richard Marx in there too. That's coming up next. Right now, though, time for news.
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4: 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This is your news now.
5: Good afternoon, I'm Judy Augustine. A state of emergency has been declared in Venezuela after the country was hit by two powerful earthquakes this morning, the first measuring a magnitude of 7.2. The second quake, which occurred less than a minute later, was slightly stronger at 7.5. Several buildings have collapsed and work is underway right now to free people trapped underneath the rubble. Authorities are warning of high casualties, although no number is being reported as of yet. Back home, and Tasmanians can expect to pay around $108 more on the annual cost of power. That's after the state's economic regulator approved an increase of around 4.23% for homes and businesses. Tas Networks is one of the reasons why we'll have to fork out more. The economic regulator said higher network costs accounted for almost all of the price increase. The Prime Minister admits it's extraordinary Australians have had to deal with many global shocks in a short space of time. Anthony Albanese says he understands the impacts of COVID, the Ukraine war and the Middle East conflict have all had on households and businesses. But he says we need to be ready for the next challenge.
6: Planning for the future can sound like a luxury, but in a world of rapid change, our country cannot wait and hope for a moment of calm and quiet before we look ahead, even though that would be nice.
5: Two endangered parrots could be at risk of bird flu when it arrives on our shores, BirdLife Tasmania says. The group says orange-bellied parrots and swift parrots have been identified as species likely to be highly susceptible to H5N1. Group Chair Mark Holdsworth said the orange-bellied parrots could be kept safe through tight biosecurity measures of the captive population, but that the swift parrot was at great risk of contracting the disease. He called for logging of swift parrot habitat to be banned to maximise the population. Labor will move to include a key reform in the government's proposed changes to strengthen Tasmania's integrity watchdog after it was left out. The government tabled its bill last week, but the Greens, Labor and Independents were quick to point out one change was missing. Under current laws, those being investigated by the Integrity Commission can be excused from providing evidence if it could incriminate them. It was recommended that change. When the bill goes through Parliament, Labor will move an amendment to include the reform. Attorney General Guy Barnett last week said the change was to be revisited later in the year after further consultation. And Tasmanian-born royal Queen Mary of Denmark has been celebrating a major milestone for her daughter. 18-year-old Princess Isabella is preparing for military service after the summer break, having graduated from high school.
4: Sick of feeling fat because of a bloated belly after every meal? Introducing Caruso's Bloatless Probiotic from leading pharmacies and health stores. Always follow the directions for use.
5: Sport news now, and World Cup action has wrapped up for the day. South Africa has defeated South Korea 1-0, while Mexico came out firing in the second half of their clash with Czechia, finding the back of the net three times to claim victory 3-0. In AFL, Isaac Quaynor is in danger of missing Collingwood's clash with Richmond on Saturday. Quaynor injured a foot at training and will be monitored over the next 24 hours. And the Tasmania Jewels have snapped up four new development players after a recent open tryout. Chloe Broomhall, Portia Chopping, Georgia Taylor and Ava McDonald to join the side ahead of their debut in the league in October. The side will play half their home games in Hobart and the rest in Launceston. That's the latest in news and sport. I'm Judy Augustine.
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8: LAFM's three-day forecast.
9: Weather for Launceston, mostly sunny, 13 today, down 2 tonight. Mostly sunny and 12 tomorrow. A bit of fog around on Saturday morning, then a sunny day, 12 degrees. Scottsdale in the northeast, mostly sunny and 13 today, down to 3 tonight. For tomorrow and for Saturday, mostly sunny and 12 degrees. And for St Helens and the East Coast, mostly sunny and 14 today, down to 3 tonight. And for tomorrow and Saturday, mostly sunny and 13 degrees. 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
4: Check 1, 2. We know you love variety, and we also know that two is better than one. So we've dug deep in the music library and found two from your favourite artists, including some you haven't heard in ages. This is the Two Ups at Two. 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

0: LAFM 7SD, Shane Bryan with you, Richard Marks there for our two ups to two, kicking it off with Hazard, and that was Satisfied. In fact, it was on this day in 1989 that Richard Marks hit number one on the Billboard 100 with that song Satisfied. It was the lead single from his second album, Repeat Offender. Love that album. It didn't just go to number one. It kicked off a massive year where Richard Marks would end up with three consecutive chart toppers in the US, and he did pretty well in Australia. We love him down here. Satisfied actually started the chart run at number 39, climbed all the way to the top by today in 1989. Pretty fast rise for that era. Song-wise, it was a little bit different from the ballads that he's known for. This was more of an upbeat, guitar-driven anthem, and lyrically, it was inspired by people he saw on the road, everyday workers, grinding it out, trying to get to the point where they could feel, well, satisfied. So it was actually one of the last songs he wrote for the album. It ended up being the one that launched the whole thing. And there's some footage getting around. Richard actually shared it on his social media page yesterday. He said that it was his performance with Arsenio Hall. And he joked about himself. He said, the hair, oh dear God, the hair. And it's pretty boofy, pretty boofy. So what is Richard Marks doing now? Well, he just dropped a new album called After Hours, taking things into a bit more of a jazz and big band direction. And of course, he was just in Australia with the John Farnham concert. And apparently he's teaming up with Rod Stewart on the road as well. So not bad for a guy who just wanted to write a song about being satisfied, right? This is LAFM 7SD. We are going to continue the two ups very soon. And don't forget the 10K cash track. If you hear it, it is this one. I need a break in the weather. Jenny Morris, Break in the Weather. Give me a call when you hear that. 633-1089-3. First caller goes into the draw for the 10K cash. That could be coming up any time. This is LAFM 7SD.
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3: 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So now does your music. This is the Two Ups at Two. 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

0: You're on the 2 Opposite 2, Shane Bryan with you. That was Irene Cara there. Flashdance, What a Feeling, and then Why Me? It actually came straight after Flashdance, and it brought the same dream team together, Giorgio Moroder, Cara herself, Irene Cara herself, Keith Forsey. But instead of another feel-good anthem, they went in a completely different direction. It's about heartbreak and being burnt up in a relationship with Cara, singing from the point of view of someone asking, why me? Why was I treated so badly? So, yeah, great song. It went to top 20 in the US. In Australia, it went to the top 10. She wasn't just a one-hit wonder on that movie, was she? Now, tomorrow, Jules is filling in for BJ, and she is going to be chatting with one of the local Love Lonnie businesses. We're celebrating local businesses that help make our city what it is. And she's going to be chatting with someone who's participating in the Love Lonnie Passport. Now, there hasn't got long to go. In fact, I think next week they're going to be announcing the $2,500 grand prize winner. It's pretty simple to do. All you need to do is just head to any of the participating businesses for the Passport to Love Lonnie. You can find them at launceston central.com.au and just access the digital passport to get involved. Pop your receipt up there and you go into the draw for the $2,500 grand prize. Thanks to Launceston Central. So support local, share the love and shop Lonnie this May and June. And be listening to Jules tomorrow morning filling in for BJ as she chats with one of the Love Lonnie businesses. We'll wrap up the 2 Ups very shortly. Don't forget, we're waiting to hear the song for the 10K cash track. It is this. I need a break in the weather, trying to take a breath, trying to take a little holiday. When you hear Jenny Morris, give me a call. It's got to be that song though. 633-1093. First caller in the draw. Good luck.
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10: Because you can't kill two birds with one song, this is the Two Ups at Two. 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

0: That was Breaking the Weather, Jenny Morris, and that was our 10K cash track. Let's go to the phones. G'day, who's this?
1: Hi, it's Carol.
0: G'day, Carol. How are you?
1: Good, thank you. How are you?
0: I'm good. I think I had everyone tricked with that first Jenny Morris song. Very similar. But you've done pretty well because you're the first caller on this song. Well done. You're in the draw for $10,000.
1: Excellent.
0: What would you do with $10,000?
1: Well, we're looking at a holiday, but pay off a few bills first, so that would be awesome.
0: As long as the bills don't cost too much, because you want to have a good holiday, right?
1: Yeah, absolutely.
0: Where would you go? Have you thought of anywhere?
1: We're looking at going to Canada and Alaska next year with a group of friends, so hopefully that comes to fruition if I win the money.
0: Good luck. Fingers crossed. We'll see if you can get to Canada and Alaska.
1: Thank you.
0: No worries. Stay on the line. I'll get your details.
1: Okay. Thank you.
0: And there we go. Only a couple more spots left. I think Jules is going to be doing a couple of songs tomorrow during the Brekkie Show, so make sure you listen out. And then I'll do one tomorrow afternoon, and that will be it. We'll draw the winner on Monday during the show. So, good luck to everyone who has entered so far, and good luck for those who want to maybe jag an entry for tomorrow. So keep an ear out when Jules mentions it tomorrow morning. Coming up very shortly, we're going to continue with the afternoon show, and I've got John Brewster joining me on the show. Going to have a chat about how the Angels actually started, and we'll give away a couple of tickets to go and see the Angels as well. Zelle FM 7SD, time for news.
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9: 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This is your news now.
10: Good afternoon, I'm Judy Augustine. Aurora Energy will increase the cost of power to homes and small businesses by an average of 4.23%. It means a rise of about $108 to the typical annual power bill. The price hike was approved by Tasmania's economic regulator today, who said depending on tariffs, some might pay more and some might pay less. He said TasNetworks' higher network costs for the 2026-27 period accounted for almost all of the increase. The Federal Treasurer has welcomed today's jobs data, which shows there are now more Aussies working than ever before. Unemployment dropped from 4.5% in April to 4.4% in May, with more than 40,000 jobs added to the economy. Jim Chalmers telling Parliament it's encouraging.
11: It's a very welcome reminder of the strength of our labour market and the resilience of our economy in the face of all of this global economic uncertainty.
10: Emergency services are working through the night to find people trapped under collapsed buildings in Caracas in Venezuela after two powerful earthquakes hit this morning. High casualties are expected after a 7.2 magnitude quake hit, followed almost immediately by a 7.5, authorities declaring a state of emergency. Tasmanian Labor says it will push for the government to include a key reform to its suite of changes to strengthen the Integrity Commission. That's after it was excluded last week. Currently, those being investigated have the right to stay silent when questioned by the Commission. It was recommended that change, but that particular reform was noticeably left off the table. Labor's Integrity spokesperson, Ella Haddad, said the party would move an amendment to include it.
12: It's a big question for Guy Barnett about why he's decided to drop this important change from his own legislation that we've been waiting for 10 years.
10: Attorney General Guy Barnett last week said that particular reform would be revisited. And BirdLife Tasmania says the state needs to be prepared for mass mortalities after bird flu was detected in WA and South Australia this week. Chair of the group, Mark Holdsworth, said it was just a matter of time before the disease arrived on Tasmanian shores. He said to minimise the impact of the disease, populations of certain species like Cape Barren geese and brown quails should be protected from culling. He also said the public should refrain from feeding wild birds.
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10: Sport news now, and thousands of Socceroos fans have flown into San Francisco ahead of tomorrow's blockbuster World Cup match against Paraguay. John Michael is there.
13: The Green and Gold Army has made its way down the west coast of America for tomorrow's crucial final group match against the South Americans. A win or a draw will be enough to guarantee the Socceroos a spot in the knockout round, and once again, they go into the clash as underdogs. Players held their final training session today in Santa Clara without Jacob Italiano or Matthew Leckie, who are both injured.
10: And the Tasmanian Emeralds are gearing up for the Marie Little Shield tournament in Melbourne this September. Head coach Ronnie Milne said there'd be several returning players, including Jade Campbell and Amy Creenan. She said she was confident in the team's ability to work together. That's the latest in news and sport. I'm Judy Augustine.
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0: Weather for Launceston, mostly sunny, 13 today, down to 2 tonight. Mostly sunny and 12 tomorrow. A bit of fog around on Saturday morning, then a sunny day, 12 degrees. Scottsdale in the northeast, mostly sunny and 13 today, down to 3 tonight. for tomorrow and for Saturday, mostly sunny and 12 degrees. And for St Helens and the East Coast, mostly sunny and 14 today, down to 3 tonight. And for tomorrow and Saturday, mostly sunny and 13 degrees. 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
6: Turning the workday down and all the good stuff up. It's Afternoons with Shane.
0: Good afternoon. Welcome to the show. Shane Bryan with you coming up this hour. We're going to be chatting with John Brewster from the Angels. We're going to find out how the Angels actually got started. We're also going to be giving away tickets to go and see them at Country Club Launceston next Friday night. It's going to be a spectacular show. Looking forward to it. Also, we're going to be catching up with Leanne from Peter Lee's Real Estate. Very interesting chat today. We're going to be talking about all the changes that the government has made for property. If you're looking to buy a property for investment, then you don't want to miss our chat. We'll give you all the ins and outs of that. That's coming up a bit later on this afternoon. Right now, though, let's get underway. This is The Romantics. What I Like About You. You're on Afternoons. Thanks to Peter Lee's Real Estate, the smarter agency.

0: Good afternoon. Thanks to Peter Lee's Real Estate, the smarter agency, it's time for Daily Rockstars.
1: Daily Rockstars, the songs, the bands, and the moments that wrote rock history. Let's take a look at what made today in music legendary.
0: And we're kicking it off with some birthdays. This guy needs no introduction. In 1963, George Michael was born. Wait,

He was one of the biggest stars of the 80s with Wham, and also his solo career behind songs like Faith and Careless Whisper. Closer to home, in 1952, Tim Finn was born.

A key figure in Australasian music, Australia and New Zealand, we both loved him. And of course he was part of Split Enz and Crowded House success as well. Another birthday, final one, is 1954. David Paich from Toto was born.

He was the keyboard player and songwriter for Toto behind hits like Africa and Rosanna. A sad moment in 2009, we lost Michael Jackson. He was one of the most influential entertainers of all time, the king of pop, whose Thriller defined the 80s. And finally, Prince released the classic Purple Rain in 1984, one of the defining albums of the 80s, produced multiple hit singles and global success, including this one. This is the full version of Purple Rain, and that was Daily Rockstars.

0: That's a great track. That was Prince, Purple Rain. Shane Bryan with you. This is the Afternoon Show. Thanks to Peter Lee's Real Estate, the smarter agency. Now, I had the pleasure of chatting with John Brewster from the Angels. And if you want to hear the whole interview, you can head over to iHeart and just search for Long Way to the Top. But I thought I would ask him how the Angels actually got started and who produced their very first album.
1: George Young and Harry Vander produced it. You know, the best producers this country's ever known, in my opinion. There's a lot of great producers, but those guys are just incredible. You know, think of the body of work that they did.
2: Yeah.
1: You know, right from Easy Beats through, you know, with Stevie Wright, you know, Evie's 1, 2, and 3. And I like songs like Black Eyed Bruiser. Yeah, and I was actually there when they were recording Down Among the Dead Men and Hey St. Peter.
2: Yeah.
1: So to work with Harry Vander and George Young was very, very special. They were just incredible.
2: Tell me, let's go back to when you first decided to start the Angels.
1: I just sort of thought, well, okay, we've got this jug band. It's great. It's fun. It's making money, but you know, we'll have to go and get real jobs.
2: Yeah.
1: And then I went to Rick. Rick had only just got his degree. He had it in his hand, and he had the mortarboard in the back seat of the car. And I pulled the car over, and I said, "Can I talk to you, Rick?" And he said, "Yeah." I said, "You know that band Sherbet?" He said, "Yeah." I said, "Like, you know, I reckon if we start a rock band, we could knock them off in 12 months. What do you reckon?" He just turned to me and said, "Yeah, okay." That was me talking Rick into it.
2: Yeah, yeah.
1: I then got hold of Doc, and Doc came to my place. I was renting a place at Goodwood, and he came over, and he literally stayed the whole night. And about 9 o'clock in the morning, I think I wore him out. And he said, "Yeah, okay, I'm in." So the three of us started the Angels.
2: Yeah.
1: And then, of course, we got Charlie King in, and he was with us for a couple of years. And then really, when we got Buzz Bitstrup and Chris Bailey, suddenly we had a real band, you know, because those guys were, as a rhythm section, were just incredible.
2: Yeah, yeah. So where did the name come from?
1: See, being a jug band, you know, jug band had this sort of zany aspect to it. You know, we would go to mop shops and get, you know, old clothing and stuff and dress up on stage and that sort of stuff.
2: Yeah,
1: yeah, and we loved things like the Keystone Cops and, you know, W.C. Fields, Mae West, all that stuff. So there's something about, you know, embracing the 20s with the jug band. A lot of the songs came from there. When we started the rock band, you know, we were at a barbecue and there's just a whole lot of names that various ones of us had written, and we lined them all up, and Doc had come up with the Keystone Angels. And we went, "Oh, that's good." And I think that we had that name probably because of the Keystone Cops.
2: Yeah.
1: So we were the Keystone Angels. And then we signed with Alberts, and we were talking to George Young, who was wonderful, amazing, just an inspiration. But he never actually told us what to do.
2: Yeah.
1: He just would say, have you thought about – and he said, "By the way, guys, well, why do you have that word Keystone in the name?" And we went, "Well, I don't know, really. It was just – he said, "I think – the Angels would be a really good name."
2: Yeah.
1: So the first single went out as the Angels, with Charlie King on the drums.
0: That was John Brewster. We're going to take a listen to a big song of theirs from their second album. It was called Face to Face. And if you would like to see the Angels face to face, I've got a double pass to give away right now. 633 10 89 3. I'll take caller number 6. Caller number 6, and you could be seeing the Angels face to face next Friday night at Country Club, Tasmania. And of course, if you want to pick up tickets, you can get them at theangels.au. Theangels.au. There's still tickets available, so jump on, grab a ticket. And we'll see you there. This is Take a Long Line. You're on the Afternoon Show.

0: days to go until the grand reopening of the Criterium, the pub we've renovated with our good friends at Forex. Steve Lamb is currently driving from Darwin to Brisbane. Hopes to get there by Friday and hoping to come and join us for the big pub show. Steve, come and join us at the Criterion Hotel. We've got coffee, we've got warm food, we've got Shannon Noel. We're going to be there.
1: Darwin to Brisbane is a huge drive.
0: I mean, have a quick look. How many Ks are we talking?
1: Well, it's a 36-hour drive.
0: You'd be able to do like 10 laps of the UK. Well, I hope we do see you Friday.
1: It would be amazing.
0: It would be a miracle. Maybe we should have a VIP section for listeners. At the moment, it's just Steve and his wife. World's smallest VIP section.
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0: That was Patti Smith Group, Because the Night, and you're on the afternoon show. Shane Bryan with you, and it's time to give away some tickets to the Angels. Hi, who have I got?
1: Hello, this is Nanette.
0: Hi, Nanette. Are you an Angels fan?
1: No way.
0: No, I can't say the rest. Well done. Well done. Well, you're off to see the Angels. Congratulations. Yes.
1: Thank you very much.
0: Well done. And, of course, they've been through, have you seen the Angels before? They've been through quite a few different versions, haven't they?
1: Probably, but no, I would have only seen them on TV and probably, a long time ago.
0: Oh, well, you're going to go and see them live at Launceston Country Club, and it's going to be a fantastic night. Well done.
1: Thank you very much.
0: Stay on the line, I'll get your details. And, of course, we are going to do the final tickets tomorrow on the show, so make sure you keep an ear out. You never know. You could be the one that picks up the final tickets. If you want to pick up some tickets, if you want to buy some tickets, head over to theangels.au. This is LAFM 7SD.

0: LAFM 7SD, Shane Bryan with you. And, of course, this is Afternoons, thanks to Peter Lee's Real Estate, the smarter agency. And it's that time of the month when we bring Leanne in to tell us all about real estate. How are you, Leanne?
1: I am fabulous, Shane. It's halfway through the year.
0: Halfway through the year, I know. Well, we're getting it to the tax now. Oh. But one of the big things, talking about tax, you know, a few weeks on from the federal budget, I'm still hearing from people that who aren't really quite sure what it all meant for them, especially if they own an investment property. I mean, is that something that you're seeing as well?
1: Yeah, look, there's a lot of noise out there, and I think people, they're generally just unsure of the whole thing, and which is understandable because it's not a straightforward story.
0: So where does the confusion come from?
1: Well, most of it comes down to negative gearing and capital gains. So they're the two things that got the most attention in the real estate world in the budget. But what a lot of people don't realise is that these proposed changes are mainly aimed at future purchases. So not properties that you already own that you bought, right, you know, 10 years ago or somewhere down the track. So if you've got if you're an existing investor, your situation may not change as much as you think.
0: So that's reassuring. So existing landlords of a property that they currently own aren't necessarily in the firing line.
1: No, not necessarily. So there's the grandfathering, which basically means that if you're an investor of a property, you're likely to continue under the same rules before that budget was brought in. And it's also good to mention at this point that it's not actually a law yet, so it also needs to pass Parliament. So there's still a lot of moving parts and uncertainty around it all.
0: Yeah, right, right. So people probably shouldn't be making big decisions based on something that's not locked in yet.
1: Yeah, exactly. So that's another reason to get proper advice rather than react on what you think may happen. So, look, we're telling people, go to your accountants. They will know the situation and they're going to be able to help you work out whether any of it's actually going to affect you.
0: Yeah, yeah. What about someone who's been thinking about getting into property investing? Does this change everything for them?
1: Yeah, well, it does shift things a bit. If you're buying an established property after budget night, you won't be able to offset rental losses against your regular income the same way that you could before.
0: Right.
1: But if this is the interesting part, it sounds like new builds, the brand new builds, may be exempt for them from those changes.
0: Right.
1: So someone looking to invest in a new property could still access negative gearing and the capital gains tax discount under the current rules.
0: Wow. So
1: a little bit confusing.
0: And So new builds become more attractive for investors going forward. Is that what you're saying?
1: Yeah, so that's the intent of it. Yeah. So the government's trying to direct investors towards new housing supplies rather than the existing stock that's out there. So whether that plays out exactly as planned is another question. But for someone thinking about their first investment property, it's definitely worth understanding the difference between buying a home versus established homes right now.
0: What about tenants? Does any of this sort of flow through to them at all? Will it affect them?
1: Potentially, yes. There's fewer established investment properties out there, and that means there's less rental properties available. This puts pressure on the rental market. So housing supply is already tight, and it's like that in a lot of parts of Tasmania, so it's worth keeping an eye on.
0: So what's your advice to someone sitting at home right now going, I own a rental, should I be doing something about it?
1: Talk to your accountant, get your or your financial advisor. It's a great time of the year to be going to your accountant now.
0: Yeah.
1: Understand your financial position. So this means you can make the right decision with your head, not your gut. So get the facts straight. And if you've got a good property manager, have that conversation too. They have pretty clear read on what's happening on the ground locally. So have a check your property manager.
0: Yeah, and of course, we'll all be talking to our accountant in the next few weeks anyway, so it's a perfect time. And if they haven't got a good property manager?
1: Well, I can probably help with that.
0: Of course, of course. Nicely done. Leanne Howe, Peter Lee's Real Estate, thanks for talking us through this. I'm a little bit clearer now, I think our listeners are definitely going to be as well.
1: No worries. Thanks for having me, Shane.
0: Don't forget, if you want to catch up with Leanne or any of the team from Peter Lees, you can head over to their website, peterlees.com.au. You're on LAFM 7SD.
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13: Taking a look in Newstead, congestion is building southbound on Elphin Road, approaching Hobblers Bridge Road. And over in Prospect, traffic is slowing on Westbury Road at the Stanley Street and Oakden Road roundabout. 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I'm Mia, more traffic soon on LAFM.
2: The soundtrack to the slow slide home. It's Afternoons with Shane. 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

0: Well, that wraps up the show for another day. I'm going to be back again tonight for the 80s at 8. And tonight, we're taking you to Paradise City. Our feature artist tonight is Guns N' Roses, and their album is Appetite for Destruction. We're going to take a look at that incredible album and a couple of the songs from that, including Paradise City. That's tonight on the 80s at 8. I'll see you then. Thanks for keeping me company. Jonesy and Amanda are next.
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4: 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This is your news now.
5: Good afternoon. I'm Judy Augustine. There are fears the death toll from two earthquakes in Venezuela could climb past 10,000 as authorities assess the devastation and look for trapped survivors. The quakes measuring 7.2 and 7.5 magnitude have triggered a state of emergency. Back home, and as Tasmanians prepare to fork out around $108 more on the annual cost of power, the Energy Minister says we're still among the lowest in the country. The state's economic regulator approved an increase of around 4.23% for homes and small businesses. Energy Minister Nick Digan said Tasmanians were still paying lower prices.
6: Nobody necessarily will welcome a rise in their power bill. I think it's really important in the Tasmanian context that we understand that, you know, say for example, over the last 10 years, power prices in Tasmania have actually gone down in real terms, you know, compared with inflation.
5: The Federal Treasurer is crediting today's better-than-expected jobs figures to the work of his government. Australia's unemployment rate has slightly eased from 4.5% in April to 4.4% in May, with more than 40,000 jobs added to the economy last month. Jim Chalmers telling Parliament the number of people in work continues to grow.
7: More than 1.25 million jobs have now been created on this Prime Minister and this government's watch, most of them full-time.
5: Two endangered parrots could be at risk of bird flu when it arrives on our shores, BirdLife Tasmania says. The group says orange-bellied parrots and swift parrots have been identified as species likely to be highly susceptible to H5N1. Chair of the group, Mark Holdsworth, said the orange-bellied parrot could be kept safe through tight biosecurity measures of the captive population, but that the swift parrot was at great risk of contracting the disease. He called for logging of swift parrot habitat to be banned to maximise the population. Labor will move to include a key reform in the government's proposed changes to strengthen Tasmania's integrity watchdog after it was excluded. Under current laws, those being investigated by the Integrity Commission can be excused from providing evidence if it could incriminate them. It was recommended that change, but the reform was not included in the government's amendment bill, which was tabled last week. When the bill goes through Parliament, Labor will move to include it as an amendment. And Tasmanian-born royal Queen Mary of Denmark has been celebrating a major milestone for her daughter. 18-year-old Princess Isabella is preparing for military service after the summer break, having graduated from high school.
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5: Sport News now, and the Aussies have finished their final training session ahead of tomorrow's crucial World Cup clash against Paraguay in California. John Michael is there with the latest.
9: The Socceroos have had their final hit out ahead of tomorrow's blockbuster in Santa Clara. Matthew Leckie and Jacob Italiano were no-shows, however, with both players to miss the clash through injury. Coach Tony Popovich remaining tight-lipped on who will replace them in the starting 11 and will unveil the squad just before kickoff. A win or draw will guarantee the Aussies a spot in the knockout round.
5: And Josh Fraser maintains he's not ready to take over Carlton's head coaching role full-time. The Blues caretaker says he's not paying attention to outside chatter despite his unbeaten record since taking over from Michael Voss.
10: I don't actively go looking to hear what people are saying, and I don't chase all those comments, so I don't really hear it. I just being myself.
5: Carlton hosts the Eagles on Saturday. That's the latest in news and sport. I'm Judy Augustine.
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12: Over in South Launceston, Wellington Street is picking up at Westbury Road, and there's works in Kings Meadows on the Midland Highway causing southbound delays on approach to the Kings Meadows Link merge. 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I'm Mia. More traffic soon on LAFM.
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13: Weather for Launceston, it was a top of 13 today, heading down to 2 tonight. Tomorrow, mostly sunny and 12. And for Saturday, some early fog, then sunny and 12 degrees. Scottsdale on the northeast. It was a top of 13 today, heading down to 3 tonight. And then mostly sunny and 12 for tomorrow and Saturday. St Helens and the East Coast, it was a top of 14 today, heading down to 3 tonight. And mostly sunny and 13 for tomorrow and Saturday. 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
17: 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Yeah, personal friend.
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20: 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That's what the J stands for.
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25: It's showtime.
26: Well, hello, Amanda, my little jacketed turtleneck friend.
27: I hope I'm wearing a turtleneck. It's not just my skin.
26: You look like a spy, like the Avengers.
27: Obviously not a very good one if I look like one.
26: I don't know how you go as a spy. You're good at keeping a secret, I'll tell you that.
27: I know, but my hearing's not great. And I say, what? Stop whispering.
26: And,
27: what?
26: And if you were to be abducted, you wouldn't even have to put a blindfold on you because you've got no idea where you are.
27: That is true. I'd be very bad at all.
26: But you look the part, which is good.
27: Thank you. I'm so excited because on the show today we are going to be talking to Dick and Angel Strawbridge from Escape to the Chateau.
26: Yeah.
27: I don't want to be one of those people that says I loved them before anyone else, but I loved them before anyone else.
26: You were the original hipster.
27: Yeah, and I love Angel's designs. She paints tiles. Mm. She makes textiles. She'll look at some old room that looks like it's been lived in by banshees and she'll turn it into something extraordinary.
26: And I like Dick's mow and beard combo.
27: Yeah.
26: Very huge.
27: Yeah, it is very huge.
26: And
27: but he's uber capable.
26: Definitely.
27: He used to be, I think, a sergeant in the army.
26: Because of him, I was up on a slate roof because of him.
27: Because of your mow?
26: Because my wife said, well, if Dick can do it, you can do it.
27: Yeah.
26: Neck minute, on roof.
27: Yeah.
26: Yeah. Slate roofs.
27: Careful.
26: Bring the tennis shoes. Action-packed show, Dick and Angel joining us, also Instagram, and we can't do anything till we do the Fast Five. Jonesy and Amanda driving you home with Jam Nation.
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1: It is.
2: There it is.
0: Yeah.
1: God, they turned that into a Bri Nylon stole, didn't they?
2: Finn, which Socceroos defender has been ruled out of Australia's World Cup clash against Paraguay?
0: Oh, Jesus. Ah, okay.
1: Ask your brain's trust. Do they know? Finn, thank you. You came to question three and that's where it all ended.
2: Which Socceroos defender has been ruled out of Australia's World Cup clash against Paraguay? Jonesy and Amanda driving you home with Jam Nation.
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0: Hello there, it's Jonesy the Man across Australia, driving you home.
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2: Fast Five.
0: Into the Fast Five, Leanne is in Devon Meadows.
3: Hi, Leanne.
4: Hi.
3: Devon Meadows sounds lovely. I picture you skipping through there. Is that how it feels?
4: Yeah, sort of. It's a bit of a rural area.
0: Mm.
3: Lovely.
0: Yep.
3: Well, let's see if you know anything about the Socceroos. This is question three.
0: Yeah.
3: Which Socceroo defender has been ruled out of Australia's World Cup clash against Paraguay?
4: I just heard this on the news. It is Italiano.
3: Yeah, Jacob Italiano.
0: Yeah. Jem, am I right? Can I ask you, is that going to dent our chances?
5: Well, he's a great player, so yeah.
3: He's injured his groin.
5: Mm.
0: Yeah.
3: Damn that groin.
0: I've never injured the groin before.
3: Well, you're not a sportsman. That's why. You don't use your groin in that way.
0: I've injured every other part. I wonder what it feels like. Can women injure their groin as well?
3: I think you can probably get a groin strain. I think so, like a nether regions strain.
0: Okay. Leanne, can you spell the word nauseous for us?
3: Talking about Jonesy's groin, can you spell nauseous? Oh, Ryan, he's quick off the mark
0: He's a pedant when it comes to spelling.
3: How do you spell pedant?
0: Susie is in Epping.
3: Hi, Susie.
6: Hey, how you going?
3: This is one of those words that so many of us get wrong. Can you spell the word nauseous?
6: N-A-U-S-E-O-U-S.
3: Whoa, very nice.
0: Susie,
3: well done.
0: You're very good.
3: Brings you to question five.
0: Dick and Angel Strawbridge are the stars of which hit TV show, Susie?
6: Escape to the Chateau.
3: Yes, they're on our show today. I'm pathetically excited.
0: I like their wine.
3: What's that?
0: Shadow over the Floor.
3: I can't believe I'm laughing at that. I feel like I've gone into a time machine.
0: Susie, congratulations. You've won the jam pack. It's all coming away. A double pass to see Simple Minds live. Simple Minds with special guest Gary Newman live and touring Australia in February 2027. 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But Susie, keep your sleeping bag at home because you have the tickets.
6: Yes!
0: Yes.
6: Thank you so much.
3: Susie, you are welcome.
0: Carry on.
3: Well, coming up, yesterday we had an update and we spoke to Darryl Braithwaite about his health and how he's decided to retire from performing live. Mm-hmm. I've got some news about another musical Darryl.
0: Oh.
3: Musical Darryls. It's a game show that no one's interested in.
0: Hosted by Darryl Summers.
3: Maybe. I'll give that information to you next.
0: Jonesy and Amanda driving you home with Jam Nation.
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14: Over in Kings Meadows, Hobart Road is busy in both directions at Risley Street. And on Goderick Street through Invermay, we've got some southbound congestion starting at Forster Street and stretching right down to Lower Charles Street. Bowel cancer is Australia's deadliest cancer for people aged 25 to 54. It's important you know the red flag signs and symptoms. Visit bowelcanceraustralia.org. I'm Mia, more traffic soon on LAFM.
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0: are still left? What are we going to see you do this time around?
1: Well, this year this season is really about all the change. So, and that's what got us back into filming again, because we'd had a couple of years break while the kids were, you know, going through a real transitional time. Because we're having the biggest change that we've ever had here, we're like, let's go. So Dorothy moved into our old Strawberry Suite. Chuck does out. Arthur and Dorothy wanted their own rooms. We moved into the honeymoon suite. And as we're a wedding business, we then had a big problem. No honeymoon suite. So we started the biggest renovation that we'd done in the walled garden. So there has...
2: My wife had so many ideas. The pain level was very high.
0: I see it in your face often, Dick, when Angel goes, hey, I've got an idea, and you see you go, oh, not an idea.
1: I always get the blame. Dick is an ideas man.
2: No. I'd rather do less. Let's not be too shallow.
0: But the two of you have inspired so many people, because I watch so many of these kinds of shows, and yours has always been the standout, because, A, you actually see how you do it, but... The style and the design is so different to anything you see anywhere else. You really elevate the look and of that place. It's quite extraordinary.
2: That's my girl. I take no responsibility for that. I have no idea how you get away with red hair. I've got no idea.
1: That's very kind, thank you. But you know, I was never very good academically at school. You know, I've got lots of common sense, good at business, but I think that has allowed my brain to sort of not be closed off creatively. You know, but I'm playful with things, you know, and I do see things differently. I mean, literally, when we have a chat, Dick will never really see the final vision, but I can always see it. It's one of my things that I always do, but you know, I don't do the stuff that Dick does.
3: Yeah, I think that's a t-shirt. I can't do the things that Dick does.
0: Well, I'm sure it is.
3: Escape to the Shadow is out now on 9 and 9 now.
0: I can't wait.
3: Dick and Angel, thank you for joining us.
2: Lovely chatting to you. Take care.
1: Thanks for having us. Take care.
0: Lots of love. Thank you.
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1: 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This is your news now.
2: Good evening, I'm Judy Augustine. The Prime Minister has confirmed the federal government's tax changes have passed Parliament. From July next year, capital gains tax concessions and negative gearing arrangements will be scaled back. Anthony Albanese says the legislation will make Australia stronger and fairer.
3: To give first home buyers a fair crack. And during this debate, those opposite, they say, even though they acknowledge it's not working, don't do anything about it. Well, that is not the Labor way.
2: South Australia's coroner has recommended young people get a medical certificate as part of their application for a learner's licence. It follows a crash near Mount Gambier in 2020 that killed a family of three and involved a 16-year-old boy who had autism, ADHD, Tourette syndrome and other developmental delays. There are fears the death toll from two earthquakes in Venezuela could reach well into the thousands as authorities assess the devastation and look for trapped survivors. The quakes, measuring 7.2 and 7.5 magnitude, have triggered a state of emergency. Back home, and Aurora Energy will increase the cost of power to homes and small businesses by an average of 4.23%. It means a rise of about $108 per year for the typical home. The price hike was approved by Tasmania's economic regulator today, who said depending on tariffs, some might pay more and some might pay less. Energy Minister Nick Dygan said there was financial assistance for those who needed it.
4: In this budget, you'll see, you know, some $342 million in terms of concession support for Tasmanians who require help with their power prices.
2: Labor says it will push for the government to include a key reform to a suite of changes to strengthen the Integrity Commission. That's after it was excluded last week. Currently, those investigated have the right to stay silent when questioned by the commission. It was recommended that change, but that particular reform was noticeably left off the table. Labor's Integrity spokesperson Ella Haddad said the party would move an amendment to include it.
5: It's a big question for Guy Barnett about why he's decided to drop this important change from his own legislation that we've been waiting for 10 years.
2: And BirdLife Tasmania says the state needs to be prepared for mass mortalities after bird flu was detected in WA and South Australia this week. Chair of the group, Mark Holdsworth, said it was just a matter of time before the disease arrived on Tasmanian shores. He said to minimise the impact of the disease, populations of certain species like Cape Barren geese and brown quails should be protected from culling. He also said the public should refrain from feeding wild birds.
1: Get the jump on your next project with the mighty helpful team at Mitre 10 and check Mitre 10 socials for the latest offers and updates. That's mighty helpful. Mitre 10.
2: Sport and AFLW practice matches have been locked in as clubs count down to the start of the 2026 season. The AFL has confirmed the games will be played from July 24 to 26, with all games free to attend. The Eagles kick off the action against Collingwood in Perth. Meanwhile, in the men's, Collingwood will be missing Braden Maynard again for Saturday's clash against the Tigers. The vice-captain is aiming to play in the next fortnight as he recovers from dislocating his shoulder. Coach Craig McRae admits it's week-to-week at the moment.
6: He's bullish that he can play next week, but he's bullish play this week, but it's a strength thing, you know, that these shoulders that pop in and out, some of them can hold, but reality most at some stage get stressed.
2: And the Tasmanian Emeralds are gearing up for the Marie Little Shield tournament in Melbourne this September. It's the third time the team will play in the netball tournament. Head coach Rani Milne said there'd be several returning players, including Jade Campbell and Amy Creenan. She said she was confident in the team's ability to work together. That's the latest in news and sport. I'm Judy Augustine.
7: LAFM, real-time traffic. There's southbound congestion building starting in Invermay at Forster Street and stretching right down to Lower Charles Street in the CBD. And looking to South Launceston, Wellington Street is picking up in both directions approaching Howick Street. When a child is in hospital, Ronald McDonald House gives their family a community of support, warm meals and a place to rest. Because when a child is sick or injured, family stays. I'm Mia, more traffic soon on LAFM.
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10: Weather for Launceston, it was a top of 13 today, heading down to 2 tonight. Tomorrow, mostly sunny and 12, and for Saturday, some early fog, then sunny and 12 degrees. Scottsdale on the northeast was a top of 13 today, heading down to 3 tonight. And then mostly sunny and 12 for tomorrow and Saturday. St Helens and the East Coast, it was a top of 14 today, heading down to 3 tonight, and mostly sunny and 13 for tomorrow and Saturday. 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
24: You know, the Red Hot Summer Tour always pays dividends. You enjoy the Red Hot Summer Tour.
25: Who's in it? Just tell me the information.
24: Well, do you want me to go to top to bottom of the bill or bottom to top
25: Brendan,
24: of the bill?
25: I don't think it's fair on them to list the bottom and who's more important.
24: Well, to
25: than
24: me,
25: others.
24: There's no bottom here.
25: Sounds like there is.
24: There's no. It's like my Uncle Peter.
25: Did he not have a bottom?
24: No, yeah, there's no bottom at all.
25: Well, let's go sideways to sideways.
24: Oh, hang on. This is a new. Well, okay. What we do know about the Red Hot Summer Tour, you've got Australian Crawl and Men at Work. So Australian Crawl. Yeah. Then you got Men at Work. Love that song. And then Vicar and Linda Ball. Eskimo Joe.
25: There's more?
24: Boom, Karash, opera.
26: Here we go.
24: Yeah.
26: Here we go for one more time.
24: You like Birds of Tokyo?
25: Yeah. That's massive.
24: Hang on. Ella Hooper's going, well, what about me?
25: What a lineup.
24: Yeah.
25: Have we got everyone?
24: That's everyone.
25: Okay. There's no crazy dancing fruits. Or was that you and your friends going to see them?
24: Dancing kiwi fruits. Ryan's desperately trying to find them.
25: Please
24: why
25: don't,
24: done
25: Ryan.
24: That?
25: Why did I even
24: come
25: mention
24: on,
25: them?
24: Here we go.
27: Crazy tasty. We're the sweetest.
25: Can they're on
24: say,
25: the festival circuit.
24: The fruit people are doing. I like the mesmerising.
27: Kiwi fruits.
24: But then now they've got this dance jam. It's not working, okay? Just bring back the dance and fruits. Anyway. The Red Hot Summer Tour, touring nationally this October and November, Australian Crawl and Men at Work, and there's no filler on this. It's going to be a great show. Get your tickets on sale now from Ticketmaster. Go to it. Coming up, Double A Chattery, that's another thing that drops today.
25: Yep.
24: Scams. Don't be scammed. And you've got some good
25: advice.
24: Well,
25: Anita is a psychologist, and we speak to a psychologist about the psychology of scamming.
24: Ooh, there's a lot of psychologists in the room.
25: Yeah.
24: Where do you fit in?
25: I'm the dancing fruit.
24: We'll talk about that next. Jonesy and Amanda, driving you home.
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0: Hello there, it's Jonesy Demander driving you home. Dak drops today. When I say Dak, I'm not talking about pants. I'm talking about Double A Chattery. This is the podcast you do with your friend, forensic psychologist, Anita McGregor. And today, we're talking about scams.
1: Well, this is a great thing. One of the great things about doing a podcast with Anita is she is a university lecturer in forensic psychology, and she comes across many interesting colleagues, one of whom is Dr. Andrew Reeves, who is a psychologist who works in the field of cybersecurity, looking at the psychology of not only how can we protect ourselves against scams, but how we can turn the psychology against the scammers themselves. Because even though, as he said, we're sure there's lots of bots and et cetera, AI involved, there's still a human pulling the strings. Mm-hmm. And so how can we get inside that human and try and turn their behavior around or stop them scamming? So a really interesting psychology of all of this. He said that I asked if more people were being scammed these days or if it just feels like that. And he said more people are being scammed, but we need to be talking about it more because a big element in all of this is shame. And many people don't come forward because of the shame. Anyone can be scammed. It's so easy these days. But if you are the victim of a scam, you often don't want to tell anyone. You won't tell your friends, you won't tell your family, you won't tell the bank, you won't tell the police. And we will learn more and more about how scamming works and how to stop scammers the more people talk about it and protect ourselves. There's lots of interesting research into the psychology of how people behave. And one of the companies he works with was they were looking at how to spot the vulnerabilities in your company. So what they had some very interesting tricks on how they go about it. This is a really good one.
2: Back in the day, I used to do some consultancy work, and one of our roles was to try to break into certain organizations in order to show them where the vulnerabilities are, right? And we used to do something called a USB drop, which is where we'd go to the car park of the organization and you just drop them around the car park, just a few, because then people coming to work go, that's a USB from our organization. That someone's dropped that. I'll be a good person and get it back to them. How do you find out whose USB it is? Put it in your computer. And what computer do you put it in? Your work one, because you're at work. What we did is we had a file on there, because it's not quite enough to plug in. You also have to run a file in order to launch some malware or whatever you want to do. And we played around with the name that you put as the file, and we found the most effective was executivesalaries.exe.
1: Oh, wow. Who wouldn't look at that?
2: Exactly, because they go, I do want to get this back to its owner. But before I do, I might just open
1: it. Wow, and did you find most people did?
2: Well, yeah. And of course, nothing dangerous happened when they opened it. All it did was ping a server to say that we'd been successful. But of course, once we dropped a few USBs around, we then got ping, ping, ping, ping.
0: Wow. It's akin to finding a wallet. You know, you look through the wallet.
1: Yeah. But you might put, this is different because your whole company could be vulnerable if you upload some bad software into your computer. So what he's saying is that there shouldn't be any shaming, because otherwise you won't seek help if something happens. If you find something like that, take it to your tech team because they have the security around them to check whether this is legit or not. Mm-hmm. And then maybe they can give you the goss of the executive salaries if it's a real USB. But even good behavior, that's what he said. These are people who are well-intentioned. You can still be vulnerable to being exposed like this. Very interesting kind of stuff. What he says you should do if you're thinking of, if you've got a great deal in front of you, Elon Musk says, I should buy this and I need to buy it tonight. He said he tells all his family and friends to call him. He said, you need a cyber buddy, is what we should all do. Mm-hmm. Have a cyber buddy, whether it's your parents or someone, that you will call or they will call you at any time to say, I'm tempted by this. Do you think this could be a scam? And if it's time dependent, I've only got half an hour to make the decision.
0: Sure.
1: It tells you that's a scam. Step away from it. Have a think. Have your friend breathe some fresh air into the situation, a fresh set of eyes, and then go back to it again. So they were the big lessons for us on a domestic level as opposed to the big cybersecurity level where they're working to try and help us. On the small level, get a buddy who you can run things by. If it happens to you, don't be ashamed. Speak up, because that will help everybody. And protect yourself as much as you can.
0: So will you be my cyber buddy?
1: But just don't call me after, say, 8 p.m. and not before, say, 8 a.m.
0: I've found some nudes.
1: They're not mine. So Double A Chattery drops today wherever you get your podcasts, or you can just go to doublechattery.com.
0: Check it out. You know, I think this is something the Tribal Drum will beat for.
1: There's so many scams. Let's talk about it next.
0: Jonesy and Amanda, driving you home.
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1: Jonesy and Amanda, LAFM.

0: Hello there, it's Jonesy Amanda driving you home. I was just thinking of scams. Remember we had someone that worked with us and her mum fell for the first "Hi Mum" scam?
1: I've lost my wallet scam. Yeah. And it was so interesting because they must try that all over the place, but she was targeted and it fit exactly the profile of her son who would often lose his wallet, etc. Mm-hmm. And this is before anyone knew about these scams. That's why, as Andrew was saying in the podcast, speak up about the scams. So the sooner we know about them, the better. She got scammed out of $14,000
0: or something. Was it that much? Wow.
1: Yeah.
0: I forgot about that, but I just remember at the time, you know, "Hi Mum," and it was such a vague detail.
1: Yeah, can you phone this other phone number?
0: I've lost
1: my wallet and my credit card.
0: Yeah, but I need to pay this bill now.
1: Yeah, and then more parents became alerted to it. Mm-hmm. My friend's elderly father lived alone and this was terrible. Someone threatened to say, "Oh, you've been watching pornography and I'm going to tell everyone about it." And he had to say to his daughter, "I need your help." And how awful. It's just awful. And I don't know whether he'd been watching anything. I don't think he had, but you'd be terrified that they'd tell that story about you anyway.
0: Yeah.
1: So she said, "Dad, we're going to go to the police." And they were pretty good at that. But this is the world we're in. They know we're vulnerable and the privacy of your own computer, your own home, easy to get stitched
0: and
1: up.
0: And maybe this is a good way of the community getting together tribal drum
1: wise. Let's hear your scam. What's happened to you?
0: No, you're not ringing up telling us how to scam people.
1: Well, if you do, but also that's part of what the research is. If you're the baddie, give us your information so we can learn from it.
0: Put on our voice disguiser.
1: Do it.
0: The tribal drummer's beating for this.
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3: 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I believe that's all in order.
1: They were simpler times.
0: Not the wallet inspector.
1: Tales of the scam.
0: Jonesy and Amanda, driving you home.
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17: There's heavy southbound congestion starting in Invermay at Forster Street and stretching right down to Lower Charles Street in the CBD. Meanwhile, over in Newstead, there's southbound congestion building on Elphin Road approaching Hobblers Bridge Road. Want that big deal feeling? 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I'm Mia, more traffic soon on LAFM.
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0: down, they dropped right down to $5 something, and I think they're worth about a dollar now.
1: Wow. So are they manipulating the market? Yeah, I'm not good at this
2: stuff.
1: So
2: they're saying to Sue, they're speculating, they're saying these things are going to go to 32, you can trust me on this, and then it gets to 28, and this is what makes people that are good with shares. Like, I would have got out of 28. I'm not a share person. I don't understand that sort of stuff. It's not something I dabble in. So that's what had happened with Sue.
1: But so did they inflate the market and then drop the market?
0: It would appear that somebody, whether it's the actual company itself or potentially even the scammer people, I don't know, they flog the market and then they take... And
2: how much did you lose, Sue?
0: Oh, my God,
2: 80,000. Oh, God.
1: Yeah.
2: Oh, you know.
1: But you did all your due diligence.
2: That's one Bitcoin,
1: Sue.
2: At some
1: point, what more can you do? You did all your due diligence.
2: Yeah.
1: This is why this is so hard.
2: And if anything, in talking to you, Sue, and talking to Amanda, I just realised that you can't do the share market, Amanda.
1: No. I wouldn't know how. I wouldn't know how. But
2: maybe you just give me all your money.
1: Okay, and put it in an envelope and you can sleep on it.
2: Okay. Well, that'd be a big, big mattress. Thank you, Sue. I'm sorry to hear about that. And thank you for all your calls. Just get yourself a cyber buddy.
1: Yeah, but even if the cyber buddy is you, meaning do all your diligence. Mm-hmm. But look, Sue did that too. We live in a modern world and it's hard.
2: Instagram is not a scam.
1: We've got $2,000 on the line.
2: It's Jonesy and Amanda driving you home for Jam Nation.
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1: Good evening, I'm Judy Augustine. The federal government's controversial tax changes have passed in Parliament with some amendments, 6 weeks after they were revealed in the budget. It comes amid a deal between the Greens and Labor and some minor tweaks, including making some businesses exempt from capital gains tax changes. Minister Mark Butler telling the ABC it's a good thing, even though not everyone is convinced.
2: Well, budgets do take a while to really sort of permeate the public consciousness, but this is a really important passage. We've got really important rights for first home buyers now.
1: Australia's top spy boss has warned the country is facing an unprecedented number of threats. In his annual threat assessment, ASIO Chief Mike Burgess said social media is making things a lot worse.
3: Whether online or in the real world, when intolerance is tolerated, when violent language and violent acts are left unchecked, they become normalised, reinforcing the impression they're acceptable and compounding the likelihood of further violence.
1: There are fears the death toll from two earthquakes in Venezuela could climb past 10,000 as authorities assess the devastation and look for trapped survivors. The quakes measuring 7.2 and 7.5 magnitude have triggered a state of emergency. As Tasmanians prepare to fork out around $108 more on their annual cost of power, the Energy Minister says we're still among the lowest in the country. The state's economic regulator approved an increase of around 4.23% for homes and small businesses. Energy Minister Nick Digan said Tasmanians were still paying lower prices.
4: Nobody necessarily will welcome a rise in their power bill. I think it's really important in the Tasmanian context that we understand that, you know, say for example, over the last 10 years, power prices in Tasmania have actually gone down in real terms, you know, compared to, with inflation.
1: And two endangered parrots could be at risk of bird flu when it arrives on our shores, BirdLife Tasmania says. The group says orange-bellied parrots and swift parrots have been identified as species likely to be highly susceptible to H5N1. Chair of the group, Mark Holdsworth, said the orange-bellied parrots could be kept safe through tight biosecurity measures of the captive population, but that the swift parrot was at a great risk of contracting the disease. He called for logging of swift parrot habitat to be banned to maximise the population.
0: Sick of feeling fat because of a bloated belly after every meal? Introducing Caruso's Bloatless Probiotic from leading pharmacies and health stores. Always follow the directions for use.
1: Sport, and the Aussies have finished their final training session ahead of tomorrow's crucial World Cup clash against Paraguay in California. The newsroom's John Michael is there with the latest.
5: The Socceroos have had their final hit out ahead of tomorrow's blockbuster in Santa Clara. Matthew Leckie and Jacob Italiano were no-shows, however, with both players to miss the clash through injury. Coach Tony Popovich remaining tight-lipped on who will replace them in the starting 11 and will unveil the squad just before kickoff. A win or draw will guarantee the Aussies a spot in the knockout round.
1: And Josh Fraser maintains he's not ready to take over Carlton's head coaching role full-time. The Blues caretaker says he's not paying attention to outside chatter, despite his unbeaten record since taking over from Michael Voss.
6: I don't actively go looking to hear what people are saying, and I don't chase all those comments, so I don't really hear it. I'd just be in myself.
1: Carlton hosts the Eagles on Saturday. That's the latest in news and sport. I'm Judy Augustine.
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8: Bit of congestion in South Launceston, Wellington Street picking up southbound on approach to Howick Street. And looking over to Kings Meadows, Hobart Road is busy in both directions at Risley Street. Meanwhile in Newstead, David Street is picking up eastbound approaching Alphen Road. Starlight is one of Australia's most trusted children's charities, creating happiness for seriously ill children in hospital. 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I'm Mia, more traffic soon on LAFM.
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9: Weather for Launceston, it was a top of 13 today, heading down to 2 tonight. Tomorrow, mostly sunny and 12, and for Saturday, some early fog, then sunny and 12 degrees. Scottsdale on the northeast. It was a top of 13 today, heading down to 3. tonight, and then mostly sunny at 12 for tomorrow and Saturday. St Helens and the East Coast, it was a top of 14 today, heading down to 3 tonight, and mostly sunny and 13 for tomorrow and Saturday. 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
19: Thursday, or Friday Junior, as we say in the trade. Are you watching the round ball game? You're enjoying it?
20: Very much so. Yep. I just saw that I've been looking. I love the memes more than anything.
19: Mm-hmm.
20: They're talking about when Scotland meets Mexico, there won't be any booze left in America. Scotch versus tequila. What are you going to do?
19: Like the wall of defence that Mexico's put up.
20: Well, they're going to say, you know, bagpipes and a mariachi band. What mm-hmm. an incredible mix of energy it will be.
19: What about the witch doctor? Do you know about this?
20: Is this the Ghanaian?
19: The Ghanaian witch doctor.
20: Mm-hmm.
19: We've got some information about that. The pub test has come out. This is an interesting one. We're all standing around the water cooler before, and it was very divisive, this particular issue.
20: It's about emotion. It's about relationship etiquette. What do you do if you don't like your husband's partner?
19: Yeah.
20: Husband's best friend's wife.
19: Yeah.
20: Yeah. Well, do you say anything?
19: We'll put that to the pub test. Also coming up, Instagram is here, jonesyandamanda.com.au. It's Jonesy and Amanda driving you home for Jam Nation.
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0: Hello there, it's Jonesy and Amanda driving you home for Jam Nation this Thursday, the 25th of June. World Cup fever. I'm appreciating the round ball game. I say the word round ball game.
1: It's giving me the ick every time you do.
0: I've watched the whole series of Ted Lasso, and I coach soccer.
1: I think
0: when my son was younger.
1: I remember you telling me that your son actually, when you were his coach, wasn't there one entire coaching day where you all just tried to get a push bike out of a tree?
0: Yeah, well, we were standing there at the Oval. There was a push bike in the tree, which I found fascinating because it was quite high up in this gum tree.
1: And they said, "Coach, can we get on with this?"
0: Well, the fellas kept saying, "Oh, how did the push bike get in the tree?" I said, "Boys, we can either run around the Oval or we can all climb up and get the push bike out of the tree." So we all climbed up in the tree and then the main coach came along. I was like the secondary coach, and he just looked, had his clipboard, looked for the team, and we're all up in the tree.
1: Trying to evolve.
0: And I said, I kind of just blame them. But, you know, I love Ted Lasso. That was a good show. And I don't know if I understand soccer so much. I know, Jemai Rye, you play soccer.
2: Yeah, I love soccer.
1: We use you to explain the rules more than anything.
0: Well, could we just pep it up a little bit more? I was watching indoor soccer, and that's really speedy. Can we perhaps?
1: Why don't you put a word in with FIFA and see if you can just get the highlights?
0: Just make it,
1: can you just play the highlights, guys?
0: Just make it speedy. Or maybe have some sort of, you know, sexual tension that you get between Hannah Waddington and Ted Lasso.
1: But what I'm loving about the World Cup is not necessarily what happens on the field. Pitch, is it, or whatever we call that. It's the wonderful stories around it. Well, we've covered quite a few.
0: I'm loving this story that's going on between England and Ghana's 0-0 all draw. Ryan, does that happen often?
1: Yeah.
2: Yeah, it can be quite common.
0: There's no winner. Anyway, what's happening, it's got nothing to do with the game. It's got something to do with the Ghanaian witch doctor.
3: FIFA seriously needs to ban this guy from the World Cup. This guy did something so weird, Harry Kane turned into Darwin Nunez. And you won't believe what Kane said after the match. After scoring a brace in his first World Cup match, Kane looked unstoppable. But before Ghana's game against England, the Ghanaian witch doctor said, "I'm going to put a curse on Harry Kane. He won't get injured, but he won't score against my country." You won't believe, but it actually worked. In the 85th minute, Kane found himself completely unmarked. Kane would normally score that with his eyes closed, but somehow blasted the ball into space. After this miss, Kane said, "I felt dizzy, and the goalpost looked bigger."
0: I love those AI presenters. Give them a job.
1: But Harry Kane would normally, as he said, have nailed that.
0: Mm-hmm.
1: So he put a curse on Harry Kane, and the curse wasn't to harm him.
0: Yep.
1: It was just to stop him scoring. Nil all.
0: You know, that's a bit of juju, bad juju during the witches.
1: But there's new news, isn't there, though, about the witch doctor? Why are you looking at me like that?
0: No, I don't know.
1: Because he's lifted the curse.
0: Well, that's what he just said in AI Man. Didn't you hear it? He's taken the curse off.
1: Mm-hmm.
0: The other thing that we've been following is John Safran has a show on SBS. It's called Wogball, Australia's Beautiful Game. Australia, we got caught up in a witchery scam.
1: Are they wearing witchery?
0: Yeah. Only on Saturday night. No, they weren't wearing women's reasonably priced fashion. They were.
1: Were they being overly verbose?
0: In 1969, Johnny Warren from the Socceroos, they set up a little scam to get a witch, but the problem is they didn't pay the witch, and then it all went to pack.
4: The last we saw of him was at the airport shaking his fist at the Australian team that we'd robbed him and hadn't paid the money, and that he'd put a curse on the Australian team from then on.
5: Ever since they did the runner, everything started going wrong. We took 38 hours to get to Tel Aviv. Three of our best players all were suddenly sick. When Australia played Iran, that was Australia's game. We didn't win it. For some reason, we didn't win it. That's the witch doctor. So every time you see those things, you think, the curse is still there.
0: Don't mess with witches, mad or otherwise.
1: Mm-hmm. Well, so if we are out of form, it's nothing to do with us, it's the witch doctor. Good excuse.
0: It's because Amanda's been shopping at witchery again. It's really well-priced fashion.
1: Well, come up next, let's go down to the Jonesy Amanda Arms for the pub test.
0: I like
1: this is a very interesting one. If you and your husband have another couple who are his best friend and the friend's wife, and you can't stand her, should you say something?
0: Let's talk about this next at the Jonesy and Amanda Arms. It's Jonesy and Amanda driving you home for Jam Nation.
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0: Jonesy and Amanda driving you home. This Thursday, the 25th of June. Thursday, it's close to Friday. That's why we call it Friday Junior. Let's get on down to the Jonesy and Amanda Arms for the pub test.
1: The pub test.
2: Pub test.
1: Does not pass the pub test. Pub test.
2: Pub test.
1: Does it pass the pub test?
2: Pub test. Yeah, the pub test.
1: Doesn't pass the sniff test.
0: What'll it be?
3: It's not helpful.
4: Well, this is quite nuanced. I saw this in the New York Times magazine. That a reader asked an ethicist columnist, what do you do? My husband's best friend is married to a woman who is an eternal victim, a compulsive liar and a horrible gossip. Nice enough on the surface, but dig a few inches deep and you quickly realise she's burned about every bridge she's ever built. Her husband has accused mine of being distant, so his best friend is saying, why are you pulling away from me? So he's sort of saying, what's going on here? She's saying, my husband's a nice man and is a people pleaser, doesn't want to say anything, but should he? Should I encourage my husband to tell his friend the truth? I don't think you can.
0: Can't do it.
4: I think you just let your husband see his friend without the partners being involved and suck it in for the times you have to see each other. You cannot say anything. Or else, if this is that offensive to you, just drift off as friends and never see them again. Because you cannot say, if he's a good guy, he'll defend his partner.
0: Curious though, if it was a guy, I think a lot of people would tell the woman that the guy is a piece of work if the roles were reversed. I think people that would be a better option. But in this case, you can't say anything. Kids, wives, so if it's a guy, possibly.
4: You think a woman could say to a woman, we don't like your husband?
0: Yeah, I reckon so.
4: But if someone said that to you, you're just going to get your back up and become hugely defensive of your partner.
0: Of course, because you've picked the partner.
4: That's right. So even if they give you the irrits as well. Mm-hmm. So what can possibly come from this other than anger?
0: If you want to ruin the friendship, then blab away.
4: Well, and that's what some people are saying. Limit the time you see them as a couple, etc. Others are saying, well, if you're conflict averse, well, you can't have this friendship. You need to man up and say the truth.
0: What do you think?
4: Phrase it like this. Telling your mate you don't like their partner.
0: It's Jonesy and Amanda driving you home for Jam Nation.
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17: All the major arterials are travelling well with no delays tonight. Over in Kings Meadows, though, there is congestion in both directions on Hobart Road at Opossum Road. And over in Newstead, there's southbound traffic on Alphen Road at David Street. You can make hospitals a happier place for sick kids by making a tax-deductible donation to Starlight by June 30 at starlight.org.au, because happiness matters. I'm Mia. More traffic tomorrow morning on LAFM.
18: One day to go until the grand reopening of the Criterium, the pub we've renovated with our good friends at Forex. Let's get the star of all this on right now, Tracy.
19: You know, 10 years it would have took us to get to this point because of the cost. 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She's a beautiful old girl and now she sits high and mighty in the town.
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0: And yeah, affecting his mental health. So I think sometimes you do have to say something because they need to know that they've got support.
1: Daisy raised a very valid point, and I think it would all be almost uncountable the amount of relationships that have ended when women have told their friend. But men, on the other hand, will keep their mouth shut. It's your mate, you just put up with his missus. That's just the way it is. You make allowances for your mate. And one of the allowances is if you don't like his message, that's the Aussie way.
2: Yeah, keep your pile shut.
3: Some interesting opinions there. Mm-hmm. I like the one that if she's affecting his mental health, maybe you do need to say something.
2: What if your missus walks out of a hotel sans underwear? Not your missus, but your mate's missus.
3: If the hotel called sans underwear, then it's okay.
2: Not telling anyone.
3: Tomorrow's
4: Friday, you two. That's enough.
3: Tomorrow's very exciting. Our Friday field sessions. We had James Rain last week. We won't say who we've got tomorrow.
2: Do you want to say who it is or you want to sit on your treasures?
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2: Okay. No, this is fun because then people will come back.
3: Yeah.
2: Yeah.
3: They're big and they're great. Let's just go home now.
2: Yeah, okay.
3: We'll see you tomorrow.
2: Do you want to hear more of this? 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

0: now. They're letting you watch it. We want to know. And also today's, we've got this week's Small Thing, Big Joy. 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

0: let's just age real quick. But no, we believe. Ted Lasso asked us to believe. Let's believe. Oh, it really is. You didn't realize how prophetic you were. If you're green and gold, suddenly it's a bit further back than a couple of bloody hell. All right. But the team, the Socceroos out there, they really need us tomorrow at midday. There are no excuses not to get around the green and gold. It should be a really good game tomorrow as well. Paraguay are a decent team as well. It really does need a big Socceroos win.
1: Yes.
0: A lot of people frustrated with team selection. Some players who are, well, just sat on the side. But anyway, tomorrow, what are you doing at midday? More importantly, what are your companies that work for? What are they letting you do? Christian, I'm already excited. I've ordered a brand new 75-inch TV for the game tomorrow. Oh. I'll be representing Green and Gold.
1: 75 is a huge TV.
0: Yeah, but it's
1: that's
0: better.
1: A whopper.
0: Even bad TV is better on a big TV. You should have gone out to 80, Adam. You know, when you see it tomorrow, you'll know. Adam, I love that. 75-inch brand new TV for the game. Christian, Work Social Club, C-S-I-R-O. Buying us all pizza for the Socceroos game tomorrow. Showing it on the lecture theatre big screen.
2: Oh, wow.
0: Oh, what?
1: Even our scientists.
0: Wow. Christian, our team, our boss has booked a table at the local pub to watch the game Friday. Mm. What a great boss. That's brilliant. We're having a two-hour lunch from 12 to 2 tomorrow. Pizza supplied and free beer.
1: Oh,
0: wow. Fantastic. And we're being ordered to wear team colours. Otherwise, you don't get the beer. Great. This was the boss's idea, Rachel. That's great. We've got Wendy on the line now. Wendy, are you a teacher?
3: I'm a teacher, yes.
0: And what age are the kids that you teach?
3: I teach prep, so right. 5.
0: Okay, and what are you doing tomorrow at midday? Going down the pub?
3: Be nice.
0: Chuck them out the oval. Kids, just play for a couple of hours, okay? Do a couple of laps, and then we're off down the pub. What are you doing,
3: Absolutely.
0: Wendy?
3: So the Department of Education has actually sent out communication to schools in Victoria to encourage them to put it on in their classrooms at 12 o'clock.
0: I think that's awesome. Brilliant, though. That's do you remember awesome. The joy of something significant happening and the old TV with legs and wheels being wheeled in? The excitement.
1: Yep.
0: At prep as well, the excitement.
3: Oh, they'll love it. So we've all got TVs in our classroom, so we'll put it on, and then our principal has said that he'll put it on in the big 4-meter TV in the gym at lunchtime.
0: That is fantastic. I love this. More of this. Brilliant. Wendy, enjoy the game tomorrow, and thank you for what you and your colleagues do as teachers as well.
3: Thank you.
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0: All right, what small thing gives you big joy? 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Share it. 0475 031 043. Patsy, what's yours?
1: Mine is driveway goodbyes, which I think is a dying art. So doesn't matter, whenever we go up to my parents' place, whether it's a small visit, could be just 5 minutes to drop something off, pick something up, or a long visit on a Sunday afternoon, they will always come out and wave us goodbye. Always,
0: oh,
1: always
0: so
1: have.
0: So sweet.
1: But it's a dying art. I think it's dying off with the older generation where they would always see you off. And it's so beautiful. And I know one day when they're not around,
0: you'll miss that wave.
1: I will miss that so
0: much.
1: That's
0: really touching.
1: And it's just the simplest thing. And mum will wait until you're
2: down
1: out
2: the road.
1: Of sight.
0: I'm still the same, Pats, right? The kids, my two daughters now, will obviously drive their own cars.
1: Yeah.
0: I still walk them to their cars, help them with their crap, and then we'll wave them off down the road.
1: Oh.
0: They're like, you can go now. No, it's just a thing. You're right, it's a generational thing.
1: It really is, yeah. There was never a time when I was growing up, if you visited an aunt and uncle or cousins, where they didn't come out and wave you off. Yeah, now we don't do it anymore, and I think it's a real shame.
0: And do you know what I do? If you are the receiver of the wave off, you should give it a very polite old beep beep on the horn as you go.
1: Yes, always a time.
0: That's the way. That's the way if you've been raised right. Just a cheeky one, not the big old That's antisocial, but a little polite beep beep.
1: Yeah.
0: You know, as you're being waved off, if you're the wavee and they're the wavers, then you've got to return it with the old beep beep.
1: Yeah, I still do that.
0: As you're going down the road.
1: Yeah, only with mum and dad, though. They're the only ones I do, because they're always out the front in the driveway waving us off. I think it's a beautiful thing.
0: If I came to visit you, would you wave me off? I think I can imagine what kind of wave I'd be getting on.
1: Thank God he's gone.
0: Is she flipping me the bird?
1: No, I am not.
0: What is that?
2: They don't do that enough anymore. The old driveway bird.
0: Yeah. The bird bite.
1: Who are you kidding? You wouldn't come out west. You don't come out
0: I might
1: west.
0: Do if I knew I was going to get the wave off. Just to experience that. Rhea, what small thing? But that was a beautiful one, Patsy. Thanks for sharing that. Rhea, what's yours?
2: I had a goodie yesterday. I was at the petrol station, pulled in behind this guy in front of me. He filled up first. He went in. I came in after. I caught him napping. He's looking around at the Allen's lollies, the snakes. He's having a little look at the ice cream. Right in front of him, I paid before him.
1: Oh, that's so satisfying.
2: Sorry, brother. You snooze,
0: you
2: lose.
0: You snooze in this game. Silky soccer skills there. A little sidestep.
2: Yes, a bit of Irukunda.
0: And Pete, what's a small thing, big joy for you?
3: I don't want to use the words the greatest day of my life, but yes, that was actually yesterday when I sliced a big chunk of cheese. Now, the biggest challenge when you slice the cheese is, how many crackers do I need to take out of the packet to match the ratio of the cheese? Now,
0: the ratio's got to be right. Cracker to cheese, you've got to balance it.
3: Yeah, you've got to get it so right. There's no having to go back to the pantry and get more, or bring in the whole packet, then having to put the packet back later, all that sort of stuff. You've got to get it right. I predicted that I would need 13, ladies and gentlemen. I got it. I was 100% correct.
1: Wow.
0: A kilo of brie?
2: That's a lot of cheese for an afternoon.
0: It is.
3: It was a lot of cheese, and it was a beautiful 13 crackers, perfectly, the right amount of cheese on every single one. None of that a little bit on that one, a little bit bigger on that. It was just perfect.
0: Now tell me this. In fact, don't tell us yet. Team, let's have a guess. What type of cheese do you think Pete was carving up? You think a common or garden hard cheddar?
2: I think he's gone for a Mercy Valley cheddar. That's what came straight to mind.
0: A bit fancy.
2: Yes.
0: Sydney cider in him, isn't it? You know, all those years on a K&J show. I think he's going for brie.
3: The answer is, it was cheer cheese.
1: Oh, just your common...
3: Yeah, sorry to disappoint everyone. Oh. It was no Dauphinoise or Saint-Aguerre from Lyon in France. It was just typical, very basic cheese.
0: I had a lovely couple of slices of Jarlsberg yesterday.
3: Oh, lovely.
0: A little mid-afternoon pick-me-up. Very nice, too.
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2: Oh, I love that, Stuart. 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
1: Gold too.
2: All right, who is the winner?
1: Wow, they were amazing, but Teddy Swims Between the Flags.
2: That's the Christian O'Connell Show for today. 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Very, very, very special show tomorrow. 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And we found this great pub up in Queensland in a place called Helidon. And we've been renovating it for the lovely owners, Gary and Tracy, for the last couple of weeks. So tomorrow, we are live from their pub. We're giving it back to them. It looks completely transformed. It's not so much a renovation. You know where they gut somewhere? It's not the same. It loses the story. This pub is over 100 years old. It's more like it's been restored. Anyway, have a look at it. You can see all these amazing videos that we've been putting up every day over the last couple of weeks. They're up there on Facebook and on Instagram. Just search for The Christian O'Connell Show. So cannot wait tomorrow. I'm doing a show in a pub. What could possibly go wrong? And our special musical guest is Shannon Knoll as well. We'll see you live from the greatest pub in Australia tomorrow.
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0: You're on the 80s at 8. Shane Bryan with you. That was Whitesnake, Here I Go Again. A song with a bit of history behind it. It wasn't even really a hit when it first released back in 1982. It only did sort of modest numbers. But when David Coverdale re-recorded it with a new lineup in 1987, it exploded and went all the way to number one in the US. Even though it sounds like a big inspirational anthem, it actually came from a pretty raw place, written about the breakdown of Coverdale's marriage and that feeling of going it alone. Up next, another song with a bit of history. This one goes all the way back to Motown. Phil Collins took a Supremes classic from 1966 and gave it that unmistakable 80s feel, turned it into a number one hit in the UK, even tipping his hat to the original with a black and white video. Phil Collins, You Can't Hurry Love, up next on the 80s at 8.
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0: That is it for the 80s at 8 tonight. Tomorrow night, of course, it is the Totally 80s Friday night. 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I'll catch you on Monday night for another 80s at 8.
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0: 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Celebrating the song that's gone from a 1976 release to a full-blown Australian anthem. 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

0: with Shane is sending you to one of the best Aussie rock shows of the year. The Angels, Am I Ever Gonna See Your Face Again? 50 years on. Live at the Country Club Showroom in Launceston, July 3. Celebrating the song that's gone from a 1976 release to a full-blown Australian anthem. And yeah, you know the words.
1: 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Am I ever gonna see your face again? No way, yes!
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0: Tickets are on sale now for the Angels. Am I Ever Gonna See Your Face Again? 50 Years On show at the Country Club Launceston, July 3. 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
10: Morning, I'm Ebony Applett. A 71-year-old pensioner has been fined after he threw stones at the car that was parked and partially blocking his driveway. ASM reports that John Edward Sullivan pleaded not guilty to a charge of injuring property from April last year. The woman involved in the incident having slightly parked her car over yellow non-parking lines, blocking access to one side of his driveway. He didn't dispute throwing what he said was a handful of gravel, but denied causing any damage. However, he was convicted and fined $700. A $650 compensation order was also made for the victim to cover her insurance excess. Get prepared for higher electricity bills. The state's economic regulator has approved an average price rise of 4.23%. It's a hike higher than seen in Victoria and under the default market offer, but lower than Hobart's Consumer Price Index. We'll see an average household increase of around $100 next year. But the economic regulator says our average bills remain the lowest or the second lowest in the national energy market. To politics, Labor will push for a key reform to be added to changes to strengthen Tasmania's Integrity Commission. Currently, those being investigated have the right to stay silent when questioned. It was recommended that change, but it was left off the table. Labor's El Haddad says her party will move an amendment to have it included.
11: It's a big question for Guy Barnett about why he's decided to drop this important change from his own legislation that we've been waiting for 10 years.
10: And it's set to be the game that stops the nation today. Locals expected to take slightly longer than usual lunch breaks in order to watch the Socceroos take on Paraguay at midday. If you're looking for somewhere outside the house or the office, several of our

0: restricted to the adults, with several primary schools across the north hosting green and gold theme days, with extra soccer games for students and the game streamed in assembly halls at lunchtime. Your look at the day's national news and your sport check next.
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3: Morning, I'm Britt Aitlin. Rescue teams in Venezuela are facing a race against time to free people still trapped under rubble after the country was rocked by back-to-back earthquakes. At least 188 people have died and more than 1,000 others have been injured. Anthony Albanese has flagged a fresh crackdown on social media laws, warning that tougher restrictions are coming to protect our kids from violent material and AI nudify apps. The PM says tech companies will face greater accountability, also expressing concerns about the number of under-16s that are still accessing social media platforms. New York prosecutors have dropped an outstanding rape charge against Harvey Weinstein. The case against the disgraced movie mogul had already been tried three times, resulting once in an overturned conviction and twice in hung juries. It's now been let go after accuser Jessica Mann decided she couldn't go through yet another trial. And it seems AI is to blame for a price hike on Apple products. Well, kind of. The company says rising demand for memory and storage chips for use in AI data centres has seen costs surge.
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3: In sports, Socceroos fans have started taking over Santa Clara, hours out from today's crucial World Cup clash with Paraguay. The newsroom's John Michael is there with all the details.
4: Well, today's blockbuster is still hours away, but it hasn't stopped the Aussie fans starting the day early, filling up bars, restaurants and viewing areas across the city. Around 10,000 Socceroos supporters making their way to California for the clash. Now, the Aussies go into the game as underdogs, despite never losing to Paraguay in their five previous matches. A win or a draw will be enough to qualify for the knockout stage.
3: And the Lions have dialed up their AFL Premiership defence with a 126-83 victory over the Swans at the Gabba. Brisbane had 11 individual goal scorers, with Cam Rayner and Logan Morris booting three each. That's the latest in news and sport.
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5: 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Travelling well on the West Tamar, coming in from Lagana, passing Riverside, as well as the East Tamar from Invermay onto Wellington Street in the city. 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
6: Happy Friday. Fog then sunny today for Launceston. We're heading for a top of 12. Getting down to minus one tonight, 12 tomorrow, fog then sunny again, and frost then sunny for Sunday and heading for a top of 13. Fog then sunny today as well for Scottsdale and the northeast with a top of 12, getting down to one tonight, 12 again tomorrow, a beautiful sunny day ahead, and then mostly sunny for Sunday, heading for 14. Mostly sunny and 13 today for St Helens and the east coast, a low tonight of just 3, 13 and sunny tomorrow, and a late shower for Sunday, and heading for a top of 14. Right now in Lonnie, it's 6, in Scottsdale, it's 7, and in St Helens, it's 8. 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And of course, go the Socceroos today around 12 o'clock up against Paraguay in the FIFA World Cup. We've got to stay in the comp. We really do. I might even watch it myself. look, let's get into the music. I've got a 10K cash track to share with you soon, but first, it's Belinda Carlisle.

deeply, deeply. It is 6:15. You got Jules in for BJ. And just a reminder, I'll be doing the celebration shout-outs round about 8:10 this morning. And, of course, we'll find a winner today of $100 to spend at the Country Club in one of their restaurants or bars. And if you know someone who is celebrating, let me know. Go to LAFM or 7sd.com.au. Now, today is the last day you can get your name in the draw for the 10K cash track. I'm going to try and throw in two while I'm on the air between now and 9 o'clock, and then Shane will give you another chance or two this afternoon as well. So the first 10K cash track you need to listen out for with me is this song. If you're

0: through 633 1089 3, and we'll put you in the draw for $10,000. And Shane, he's the lucky man who gets to ring the winner on Monday as well. It's 16 past 6.
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0: is Lynyrd Skynyrd in Sweet Home Alabama. 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Get the best night's sleep at the best price. 40 Winks Launceston. Of course, we're on the cusp of the weekend. Lots of things happening across the weekend. In fact, a little bit later on, I'll catch up with Fiona from Visit Northern Tasmania because she always has her finger on the button and knows what's happening around the place. But a few things I'm aware of. All the usual markets are on. Lonnie Harvest Market is back tomorrow. St Helens Market. Evandale Sunday Market's on. And also World Street Eats is happening on Sunday at Civic Square between 11 and 3. Jagged Little Pill, the musical, is on tonight. Actually, it kicked off last night. It's also on Saturday and Sunday at various times at the Country Club. SOTA presents Legally Blonde, the musical. That is tonight and also tomorrow night, 96 Gledow Street in Invermay. Aladdin, the Victorian State Ballet, is putting that on at Albert Hall tonight at 7:30. The Lonnie Psychic Expo is on today, tomorrow and Sunday at the Best Western Hotel in Earl Street. And Jamoan has got Ballyhoo and he's going to be performing tomorrow night from 8 at the Albert Hall in Launceston. And of course, something we all need to get behind as well.
1: Aussie, Aussie, Aussie!
0: Of course, it's the Socceroos taking on Paraguay, and I do believe kickoff is happening at 12 o'clock today, 12 p.m. I know the Sports Garden has got a watch party. I believe the Plough Inn is expecting a heap of people as well. If you've got an establishment that's having any sort of watch party and you want to let people know about it, let me know, 6331-0893. It's 26 past 6. News is next.
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10: Morning, I'm Ebony Applett. Coming up in your national news this half hour, Aussie families want to brace for higher childcare costs. First, though, in your local news, the man who killed a veteran Tasmania Police Constable on his property is set to learn his fate today. Constable Keith Anthony Smith was shot dead by Lee Sushums at a North Motton address in June last year as he was attempting to serve a warrant for repossession. Sushums pleaded guilty to the charge of murder and is set to face the Burnie Supreme Court for sentencing this morning. We're being told that our power bills are among the lowest in the country after Tasmania's economic regulator approved an increase of around 4.23% to homes and businesses. It'll see the average household bill increase by just over $100 a year.
11: Nobody necessarily will welcome a rise in their power bill. I think it's really important in the Tasmanian context that we understand that, you know, say for example, over the last 10 years, power prices in Tasmania have actually gone down in real terms, you know, compared to, with inflation.
10: Energy Minister Nick Dygan there. While a case of bird flu hasn't been detected on Tasmanian shores yet, some local vet practices are issuing warnings to locals. Bird owners whose pets are exhibiting flu-like symptoms are being urged to call ahead for advice before attending for an appointment and to not bring in sick birds for treatment. Anyone who sees a sick, injured or dead bird is asked in the first instance to call the Emergency Animal Disease Hotline on 1-800-675-888. And we're being encouraged to look at our vices and see what we might be willing to give up for the month of July. It's nearly time for the annual Dry July fundraiser from the Council Council, and it's no longer just about giving up alcohol. The charity acknowledging many people are choosing to do that for health reasons. Zoe Vanderveld from Cancer Council Tasmania says you can give up anything from social media to chocolate bars or your morning coffee while raising money for a good cause.
12: I'm going to give up processed sugar for the whole month and stick to alternatives like fruit. It's all about creating a challenge for yourself that leads to healthier lifestyle opportunities and choices, and that's all about cancer prevention.
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14: Morning, I'm Britt Aylin. Aussie parents could be slugged with higher childcare costs as a result of a deal to prop up the wages of early education workers by 15%. Canberra's raised the cap on fee increases at centres receiving the subsidy from 4.4% to 5.8%, which would see families charged between $200 and $500 more each year. The US government's pledged $150 million in aid for Venezuela after at least 188 people are confirmed to have died in back-to-back earthquakes. America's also sent search and rescue crews to help free more survivors from the rubble. And Secretary of State Marco Rubio says other nations are also chipping in.
15: Qataris have already offered assistance, as we spoke to them earlier today as well. El Salvador has stepped up, and multiple countries around the region, including Chile and others, have reached out to us to communicate and get that happening.
14: And Europe's continuing to face sweltering conditions, with both Switzerland and the UK recording their highest ever temperatures for June on Thursday. While in France, a three-year-old boy has died after becoming trapped in a hot car.
9: Get the jump on your next project with the mighty helpful team at Mitre 10. 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
14: Turning to sport now, and the Swans have suffered a 126-83 loss to a red-hot Lions outfit at the Gabba. Coach Dean Cox admitting they couldn't match Brisbane's intensity.
16: You know, I think Brisbane were cleaner, tougher, hungrier. That was plain and simple.
14: And Aussie fans are starting to flood the streets of Santa Clara ahead of today's blockbuster World Cup clash with Paraguay. The Green and Gold Army confident of a Socceroos victory.
17: Australia's going to win because Paraguay sucks.
18: Australia's going to win. We need the result. So, big one today.
19: Oh, Australia, of course they're going to win. Hopefully they're going to win.
20: 3-1 Australia, I reckon. As long as Aaron Quinter and Volpato start.
14: That is the latest in news and sport. I'm Britt Aylin.
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21: Good morning. We are travelling nicely around Lonnie this morning. Not too many hold-ups or delays. Looking good on the Tasman Highway, as well as the Midland coming in from Perth and Bredorban. No dramas on Hobart Road, Kings Meadows at Opossum Road. Over 1 million volunteers clean up Australia each year. 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I'm Andy. More traffic soon on LAFM.
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13: LAFM's 3-day forecast.
0: We've got fog then sunny today for Launceston with a top of 12. 12 again tomorrow, fog then sunny, and frost then sunny for Sunday, and heading for a top of 13. For Scottsdale in the northeast, fog then sunny today as well with a top of 12. Sunny and 12 tomorrow, mostly sunny for Sunday and heading for a top of 14. Mostly sunny today for St Helens and the east coast, heading for 13. Sunny and 13 tomorrow, looking great for the weekend, and a late shower for Sunday with a top of 14. Right now in Lonnie, it's 5, in Scottsdale it's 7, and in St Helens it's 8. 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If you're all alone. Yes, it is ABBA and Take a Chance on Me. When you hear it, give us a call, 6331-0893, because we want to get you in the draw to win $10,000. Today is the last day to get your name in the draw as well. So listen very carefully. It's Mumford & Sons now at 23 to 7. It's Jules in for BJ.

0: talking to?
1: Jasmine.
0: Hey, Jasmine. Are you ringing for any reason?
1: Yeah, for the $10,000 draw.
0: Hey, Jasmine, you are the first caller through, so you are going through to the draw to possibly win $10,000. How would you spend it if you were to win?
1: A few bills and maybe a little holiday.
0: Sounds good to me. Can I come too?
1: Yes, you can.
0: Hey, Jasmine, you're in the draw. Congratulations. Good luck for Monday.
1: Thank you very much.
0: And because it is the last day, I'll throw another one on at some point, another 10K cash track, and, of course, another chance with Shane this afternoon. And then he gets to ring the lucky winner next Monday. So good luck getting your name in the draw. It is Jules in for BJ. Get the best night's sleep at the best price. 40 Winks, Launceston. It's 6:45.
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It's 8 to 7. You got Jules in for BJ. She's off for a couple of weeks. She's got holidays, and good on her. Probably having a lovely sleep in this morning. Now, I want to share with you the second 10K cash track to listen out for, and it will be played, I promise you, between now and 9 o'clock this morning. This is the song that will get you in the draw, hopefully, to win $10,000. Yes, it is AC/DC and Highway to Hell. When you hear that song played, you need to give me a call, 6331-0893, and we'll get you in the draw to win $10,000. Of course, there'll be another chance this afternoon with Shane, and then he will be ringing the winner on Monday. So there you go. AC/DC, Highway to Hell. Let's go to Hall & Oates now at 7 to 7, LAFM and 7SD.

0: 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It is 3 to 7. You got Jules in for BJ. And just a reminder too, the Water Boys are back tomorrow morning with Mitch and Xavier, and they want to know about our local good sports. So if you would like to nominate someone for the McDonald's Good Sport Award, go to LAFM or 7SD.com.au, because the Water Boys could be giving them a pat on the back and also $100 to spend at Intersport. We've got all the latest news on the way.
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2: 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This is your news now.
12: Good morning, I'm Ebony Ablett. Coming up in your national news this hour, the death toll from back-to-back earthquakes in Venezuela continues to grow. First, though, in your local news, the man who killed Tasmania Police Constable Keith Smith is set to be sentenced today, 12 and a half months after the respected officer was fatally shot in the line of duty. Lee Jeffries Shamsie is accused of shooting Constable Smith with a high-powered rifle as police attempted to serve a repossession notice at a property at North Motton in the state's northwest on Monday, the 16th of June last year. He's pleaded guilty to murder and is expected to face the Supreme Court this morning for sentencing. With around 23,000 Tasmanians understood to be behind on their energy bills, the news of a price hike has been met with criticism. Despite the state government saying our bills have gone down relative to inflation, the increase of 4.23% has received the ire of the Greens.
13: This power price rise could not come at a worse time for Tasmanians, because we know how hard the cost of living is hitting everyday Tasmanians.
12: Cassie O'Connor there. The price rise will equate to around $108 a year. The increase attributed to higher costs for Tasnetworks. Tasmanians are being encouraged to do what they can to prevent risk factors that lead to cancer. Around 450 Australians are diagnosed with cancer each day. Cancer Council Tasmania's Abby Smith says some types of cancers can be prevented through modifying lifestyle choices.
14: There's actually no safe level of alcohol consumption, and so any alcohol consumption is increasing your risk of the seven different types of cancer.
12: Locals are being encouraged to sign up to Dry July and give up something as a challenge for the month, with alcohol, social media and processed sugar

0: NTFA this weekend when AFL royalty joins the side. 2011 Brownlow medalist, former Collingwood player Dane Swan to feature for the side as they take on Launceston at York Park tomorrow. Since his retirement 10 years ago, Swan's played several one-off matches across the country.
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3: Morning, I'm Britt Aylin. At least 188 people are confirmed to have died, with thousands more feared dead after back-to-back earthquakes struck Venezuela yesterday. More than 1,500 people are being treated in hospital for injuries. The country's interim president has declared a state of emergency, with the second quake, which measured a magnitude of 7.5, found to be the most powerful tremor to have hit the country since 1900. Tougher social media laws are on the way as the Australian government looks to clamp down harder on harmful content that's still reaching Aussie kids. The Prime Minister's flagged stricter rules on tech companies targeting violent material and AI nudify apps. Anthony Albanese also conceding that some under-16s are still accessing their socials despite the ban. And Aussie servos have been put on notice after a national audit of more than 400 service stations found almost 1 in 20 Bowsers are inaccurate and short-changing drivers. Canberra says retailers can be fined $220,000 for each offence.
1: Sick of feeling fat because of a bloated belly after every meal? Introducing Caruso's Bloatless Probiotic from leading pharmacies and health stores. Always follow the directions for use.
3: To sport now, and the Lions have dialed up their AFL Premiership defence with a 126-83 victory over the Swans at the Gabba. Brisbane had 11 individual goal scorers, with Cam Rayner and Logan Morris booting 3 each. And there's plenty of speculation about the Socceroos starting 11 for today's massive World Cup clash with Paraguay in California. Many fans are calling for star striker Nestori Iancunda to start after he was sensationally benched in the loss to the USA. This fan still baffled by the decision.
4: Can't understand why Iancunda didn't play in that second game, because he would have just lit it up. So I'd just go for the first team bar injuries.
3: That's the latest in news and sport. I'm Britt Aylin.
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5: 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The Bass Highway, no dramas from Westbury through Travellers Rest and onto Bathurst Street in the city. Looking good on the East and West Tamars. 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
2: LAFM's three-day forecast.
7: Good morning. Fog then sunny today for Launceston. We're heading for a top of 12. 12 again, fog then sunny tomorrow, and frost then sunny for Sunday, and a top of 13. For Scottsdale in the northeast, fog then sunny today, heading for a top of 12. Sunny tomorrow, 12 again, and then on Sunday, mostly sunny and heading for 14. Mostly sunny today for St Helens and the east coast with a top of 13. Sunny and 13 tomorrow, and then a late shower for Sunday and heading for a top of 14. Right now in Lonnie, it's 4. In Scottsdale, it's 6. In St Helens, it's 5. 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You got Jules in for brekkie. BJ is away for a couple of weeks and then she'll return and I'll get to sleep in a little bit longer. Anyway, lots happening today. You need to keep listening for my second 10K cash track. It is Highway to Hell from AC/DC. Up next, we're going to play Guess the Grab. You could be winning a double pass to Village Cinemas. And I'll be catching up with Rick Martin to hear about a special gala that is happening tomorrow night. It's Fleetwood Mac now, LAFM and 7SD.

0: LAFM and 7SD, what a classic there, Rhiannon from Fleetwood Mac. It's 11 past 7. You got Jules in for BJ.
1: It's time to guess the grab, thanks to Village Cinema's Launceston.
2: Okay, let's do this.
3: A census taker once tried to test me. I ate his liver with some fava beans and a nice Chianti.
0: Oh, I'm getting hungry now. What is that movie? If you think you know, give me a call, 6331-0893. We'll give you a double pass to Village Cinemas. A nice way to kick off the weekend. It's Don Henley now, 12 past.

0: SD. What a classic there. Don Henley, the Boys of Summer. It is 7:15. You got Jules in for BJ.
1: It's time to guess the grab. Thanks to Village Cinemas Launceston.
2: Okay, let's do this.
3: A census taker once tried to test me. I ate his liver with some fava beans and a nice Chianti.
0: LAFM, who am I talking to?
4: Dean.
0: Dean, how are you?
4: Yeah, good, Jules.
0: That's good. What do you think the movie is?
4: It would be Silence of the Lambs.
0: Oh, of course it would be. Do you feel like some fava beans now?
4: No, definitely not. And not even a Chianti. No, not at all.
0: It's a little bit early, isn't it?
4: It is, yeah,
0: hey,
4: definitely.
0: Dean, well done. You've got a double pass to Village Cinemas.
4: Awesome. Thank you very much.
0: There you go. We'll do it all again on Monday as well. I'm going to catch up with Rick Martin next. We're going to be talking about Rosie's Reading Gala that is happening tomorrow night.
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0: 7SD, the Georgia Satellites and Hippie Hippie Shake at 22 past 7. You got Jules in for BJ. Time to welcome to the studio Ricky Martin.
1: Well,
0: I shouldn't say that, should I? And, of course, you do the weather for us a lot of nights as well.
1: I know. It was a very cold one in Lyweenie this week.
0: It's cold in Tassie these days. Now, we need to get on to the point immediately because it's a fairly involved story. This is all about reading.
1: Yeah, absolutely, and particularly for children up to the age of 5 before they enter school. Mm-hmm. 0 to 5 is the most important part of a child's development because 90% of their brain is formed during that time.
0: Wow.
1: And often people think, well, a child's not going to be able to read until they're 3 or 4.
0: Mm-hmm.
1: But what happens is in that first 1,000 days is when shared reading can really help the brain develop all the connections and just opening a book, holding a book, but also shared reading moments between a parent and their child create bonds and trust.
0: Yeah.
1: And all of those things help to underpin all the things that happen after age 5.
0: Mm-hmm.
1: So they help the child enter school ready to learn. It gives the child a big imagination and a sense of wonder and a sense of belief of what, not just what they can see, but what else that might be able to be possible beyond that. It also does bigger things like that, improves health and well-being because their literacy to understand is better. It reduces educational interventions. It provides safer places in schools. It reduces contact with youth justice systems. All of these things, it is the foundation. Those 0 to 5 is a foundation. And what we want to do is we want to make sure that families are reading much more often together.
0: And what is the program?
1: Well, it is the proven Dolly Parton's Imagination Library. 340 million books have been delivered globally so far through that.
0: Yes.
1: In Tamworth, 98% of children are enrolled in the program from birth. And what happens is that the community bands together to help raise just enough funds so that we can deliver a book every single month to that child's letterbox.
0: Wow.
1: That puts the books in that child's home and it is their library to keep. So it's something that they get to take pride in. But it also, because it's so frequent, it just keeps reminding the family to take that opportunity to read. And our evaluations show that each book we deliver, on average, will be read 20 times.
0: Love it.
1: So that's 1,200 shared reading moments that get to happen in the home before the child even starts school.
0: And just so people don't worry too much, you're not sitting at your dining room table wrapping up the books and sending it. It's all automated, so you've got time to spend on other things.
1: Yeah, absolutely. So it all gets done from a fulfillment center. And it's really easy to register, and it's absolutely free to register. So at the moment, about a year ago, we started on the eastern side of the Tamar.
0: Mm-hmm.
1: And so we're now open from Waverley through to Lilydale.
0: Yes.
1: We've got about 350 families at the moment, each receiving a book every single month, and includes a tip sheet in there, and that lands to their letterbox. Absolutely no cost to them. This is our gift.
0: Yes.
1: To that child. And but we're open for more. So if you live in that area, please go to our website, Rosie's Reading.
0: Rosie's Reading.
1: And you'll be able to register within a minute or go to your local child and family learning centre and they will help you do the registration. It really is simple. And then the books just start arriving. And through our partnership with United Way Australia, who handle Imagination Library in Australia.
0: Yes.
1: They look after all the connections with the publishers. Great. So these are great books that would cost $15 to $25 each, delivered to the home for $9.
0: Yes.
1: And that's what it costs us, $9.
0: Yes.
1: So it's so efficient.
0: You, not the people reading them.
1: Absolutely.
0: Yes.
1: That's right. And that's our gift. So it's a really efficient program. So when we raise funds, every cent of every dollar goes to the already subsidised cost of books, which is makes us really efficient, and it's the frequency and the consistency that really makes a difference.
0: I love it. And you're holding something special this Saturday or tomorrow night, aren't you?
1: Oh, absolutely. So that east side of the river just was not enough.
0: Yeah.
1: I mean, we really want to get it to all of Tasmania because we believe that every child deserves the best start in life. But we're about to open our biggest area yet, which is the West Tamar.
0: Fantastic.
1: So that's 1,400 families that will be eligible to have this program as well. And we're holding Rosie's Wonder Gala.
0: Yes.
1: Now, of course, this is Dolly Parton's original program.
0: Yes.
1: She opened it 30 years ago. So we're also going to have in addition to the silent auctions and all the other fundraisers and stuff, we're also going to have a Dolly Disco set.
0: Oh, get out of here.
1: Yeah, I know. Award-winning DJ Alex Curtin is coming up from Hobart, and he has got this set that he is going to play, and the dance floor is going to be absolutely packed. So it's going to be fun. And tickets are still available until 9:30 this morning.
0: Okay, yep.
1: And you can see them at our Facebook page as well. And again, every cent of every dollar that we raise on that, or also our silent auctions, are also available online.
0: Fantastic.
1: So if
0: people can't make it, they can still jump online and possibly put a bid in.
1: And if you buy something for $90, that's 10 books delivered to a child's letterbox.
0: Now, where is this gala being held?
1: It's being held at Tail Race Centre. It's Saturday night from 7 till 11.
0: Oh, okay, so it's going to be huge. Now, if people either want to get tickets, which they need to do by 9:30 this morning, or want to look at the auction items if they can't make it, would they go to Facebook or just your website? What's the best?
1: Yeah, best thing, go to Facebook. You'll stay up to date there for all of the things that we're doing and as we advance. So Rosie's Reading Tasmania, search for that. You'll be able to find it there. Or our website is rosiesreading.org. And also, if you're in one of those areas, feel free to go and register on the east side.
0: Yes.
1: As soon as we hit our funding target, which I'm sure we're going to do on Saturday night with the Wonder Gala.
0: Yes.
1: West Tamar will be open everywhere from Trevallon all the way up to the coast.
0: Fantastic. Rick, good luck with tomorrow night. Good luck with Rosie's reading program as well. And good on you for getting behind it. I know you put a lot of hours and days into this. Good luck for tomorrow night. And let's hope we raise lots and lots of money.
1: Thank you so much for your support and for everyone that contributes and collaborates to make this work.
0: It's 29 past 7. News is next.
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9: Good morning, I'm Ebony Applett. Coming up in your national news this half hour, dodgy service stations put on notice. First though, in your local news, an increase to annual power bills is only going to hit struggling Tasmanians harder, according to the Tasmanian Council of Social Services. A 4.23% rise approved from the 1st of July, attributed to rising TAS Networks costs. As a result, an average household bill will increase by $108 a year. TASCOS CEO Paula Reid says it's going to hit people in lower socioeconomic brackets the hardest, aka those who can afford it the least.
10: It does mean that in 5 years, the cost of power bills for Tasmanians have gone up by 31%.
9: A 71-year-old pensioner has been fined $700 and convicted after he threw stones at a car that was parked in a way that partially blocked his driveway. ACM reports that John Edward Sullivan pleaded not guilty to injuring property after the incident in April last year, where a woman attending the nearby Longford Medical Centre slightly parked her car over yellow non-parking lines. Mr. Sullivan reportedly not disputing throwing what he said was a handful of gravel, but denying causing any damage. A compensation order was also made for the victim to cover her insurance excess. The man who fatally shot a Tasmanian police officer in the state's northwest is expected to learn his fate today. Constable Keith Smith was killed by Lee Jeffrey Sushems on June 16 last year while serving a court-ordered repossession notice. The North Motton man has pleaded guilty to his murder and is due to front the Supreme Court this morning for sentencing. And Socceroos fever is set to take over the north today. Locals expected to take longer than usual lunch breaks in order to watch the World Cup clash with Paraguay at midday. Several primary schools across the north holding green and gold themed days in line with the national colours, with the game to be streamed in assembly halls at lunch in those participating. If you're looking for somewhere out and about to sit up and watch the game, several hospitality venues expected to put it on the big screen, the Sports Garden and Plough Inn confirmed.
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12: Morning, I'm Britt Aylin. It looks like Aussie parents could be forced to pay hundreds more for childcare, with Canberra's deal to increase the wages of early education workers by 15%, also lifting the cap on fee hikes to 5.8%. That means families might be slugged an extra $500 for care each year. Rescue teams in Venezuela are facing a race against time to free those still trapped under rubble after the country was rocked by back-to-back earthquakes yesterday. At least 188 people have died and more than 1,500 others have been injured. The Prime Minister's flagged a fresh crackdown on social media laws, warning that tougher restrictions are coming to protect our kids from violent material and AI nudify apps. Anthony Albanese says companies will face greater accountability. He's also expressed concerns about the number of under-16s still accessing social media. And it seems AI is to blame for a price hike on Apple products. Well, kind of. The tech brand says rising demand for memory and storage chips for use in AI data centres has seen costs surge. The prices passed on to consumers through increases on MacBooks and iPads.
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12: In sport, the Green and Gold Army's flooded the streets of Santa Clara ahead of today's blockbuster World Cup clash with Paraguay. The newsroom's John Michael is there with the latest.
13: Socceroos fans have already started filling bars and viewing areas across the city hours ahead of kickoff. thousands of fans making the journey from right across the globe to witness Australia's final group match against the South Americans, with some fans paying over $1,000 for final minute tickets. The Aussies can advance to the knockout stage for a third time with a win or a draw.
12: And Brisbane's notched up its best win of the season, taking down the Swans by 43 points at the Gabba. The Lions are now in sixth place on the ladder as they hunt for a third straight flag. That's the latest in news and sport. I'm Britt Aylin.
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14: We've got a bit of a foggy start to your Friday, but all the major arterials are moving nicely at this stage. The Bass Highway, no dramas from Westbury through Travellers Rest and onto Bathurst Street in the city. Looking good on the East and West Tay Bars. No dramas on Hobart Road, Kings Meadows. 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Because when a child is sick or injured, family stays. I'm Andy. More traffic soon on LAFM.
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0: Good morning. Fog then sunny today for Launceston. What a great start to the weekend, hey? Not that it's here yet, but it is nearly. We're heading for a top of 12. Exactly the same tomorrow. And then we've got frost then sunny for Sunday with a top of 13. Fog then sunny today as well for Scottsdale and the northeast, heading for 12. Sunny in 12 tomorrow and Sunday mostly sunny and heading for a top of 14. For St Helens and the east coast, mostly sunny today with a top of 13. Sunny in 13 tomorrow and a late shower for Sunday and heading for a top of 14. Right now in Lonnie, it's 5. In Scottsdale, it's 6. And in St Helens, it's 5. 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Get the best night's sleep at the best price, 40 winks Launceston. It's 21 to 8. I'll be catching up with Fiona from Visit Northern Tasmania very, very soon to see what we can get up to across this weekend. And also, you need to keep listening out for my second 10K cash track, which is AC/DC Highway to Hell. Let's go to Jessie's Girl now. This is Rick Springfield, LAFM and 7SD.

0: FM and 7SD. Piano Man, that is Billy Joel. It's 14 to 8. Jules in for BJ. Time to catch up with Fiona from Visit Northern Tasmania. How are you after all your gallivanting overseas and everything, and now you're finally back?
1: Oh, Jules, I have to say, and I went to a warm climate. I went to the tropics, so I'm hurting a little bit at the moment. It's been a bit chilly. But then I guess we do love our winters, don't we?
0: Of course we.
1: Snuggle up in front of a fire.
0: Yeah. No, look, if you don't have a winter, you're not in Tassie, really.
1: No, exactly. And if you can't handle it, then you're not a Tasmanian.
0: No.
1: So I better toughen up a bit, hadn't I?
0: Yeah, you do need to toughen up, young Fiona. Now, if we want to get out and about in this rugged winter, what have we got to do?
1: Well, I spotted something that I know was really popular last year, mm-hmm. and I think it's fantastic because you could make your own and you could use it when you go to the markets and things and get your veggies, but... Mm-hmm. At Ross, there's a beginner's basket making course that's on the 27th and 28th. I think it's a 1.5-day workshop.
0: Mm-hmm.
1: But yeah, you can make your own basket.
0: So you said
1: use it, go to the market.
0: So you said that was really popular last year. How many people are into basket making?
1: Oh, okay, so I don't have hard and fast numbers, but it was super popular. Like, I popped it in an EDM, Jules, and, you know, it was just clicked on so much, and I believe they actually did have really good attendance. So
0: okay.
1: I would say there's a whole lot of covert basket makers out there.
0: Well, there you go. You know, not that there's anything wrong with that, Fiona.
1: No, I actually wouldn't mind it, but, you know, I reckon my basket would be wonky. It probably wouldn't work out.
0: Yeah.
1: But I guess that's why they teach you, so you can learn. So, bit of fun out there. And you can also use your basket and use it to take all your newly made produce that you can learn to make out at Ferment HQ.
0: That's
1: so
0: right.
1: Like sourdoughs.
0: Oh, nice. They've got lots of workshops on, haven't they?
1: They do, yeah. It's ongoing, so I'm not going to give dates,
0: mm-hmm.
1: but, you know, check it out and see, because there's heaps of really fun ones. It's not all sourdough. I think there's cheese and all sorts of things. But, yeah, another new use for your basket.
0: Excellent. Sorry, I love that. And I believe there's something else we can check out as well, and that is Tamar Valley Excursions.
1: Yep, so that's actually been on for about a week or so now.
0: Mm-hmm.
1: Finishes up on the 28th of June. It's a series of different events that's on out in the Tamar Valley. So I won't go through them all, but I'd say jump on, have a look at Tamar Valley Excursion. And it's all about celebrating winter and maybe drinking some wine too.
0: Okay, that sounds good.
1: Mm.
0: I'll be there.
1: Mm. I thought so, yeah. It's a good way to warm up.
0: It is. That's the reason. Purely medicinal purposes, Fiona. And
1: medicinal purposes, yes.
0: Of course. And, of course, something really big is happening, not this weekend, but next weekend, Island Escape.
1: Yeah, so Island Escape Winter Festival. It's in its first year. It's ticket sales have been, you know, going huge. I actually haven't checked to see whether there's any tickets left, but there might be. So
0: yep.
1: I'd say if you haven't got yours, get on and get some. It's on the same weekend too that the AFL's on with Hawthorn playing Melbourne, and
0: yes.
1: we know that they've got their 25 years this year. So that whole area in around Utah Stadium there's going to be, really pumping.
0: Yeah,
1: and lots of good things on, and Island Winter. Oh, well, I can't say it right. Island Escape Winter Festival, they got people like Birds of Tokyo and Spider Bait and all these sort of things. So I think it's going to be an amazing event. So get your tickets, get along, support it. Support those hawks because you may not be able to for much longer.
0: No, true.
1: So not for me hanging around. So.
0: It's a little bit sad, Fiona. Where do we go if we want some more information?
1: Oh, now I'll have to refresh my memory, Jules. You need to go to whatsonlaunceston.com.au and that will tell you all about those events that I've mentioned and all sorts of other ones that I haven't mentioned.
0: Fantastic, Fiona. Always great to catch up. Enjoy the weekend when it gets here.
1: I will, Jules. You have a lovely weekend.
0: Well, I'm going to try. It's 10 to 8.
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0: Bloody good stuff, Kim.
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0: PhD, a bit of kung fu fighting from Carl Douglas. It's 3 to 8. You got Jules in for BJ. 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And just a reminder as well, our 10K cash track. Your last chance to get in the draw is happening with me and then Shane this afternoon as well. And then Shane will be ringing the lucky winner of $10,000 on Monday. Well, I've got one more 10K cash track in my shift. And it's Highway to Hell from AC/DC. When you hear that, give me a call and we'll pop you in the draw to win $10,000. News is next. We'll check the celebration shout-out shortly too.
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11: Good morning, I'm Ebony Applett. Coming up in your national news this hour, the King to break nearly 200 years of tradition. But first, in your local news, State Labor is seeking to strengthen proposed changes to the Integrity Commission, wanting to restore a clause that would force those under investigations to answer questions. Currently, they're allowed to stay silent.
12: It can't be a coincidence that the government has dropped this important reform from their own legislation to improve and strengthen the Integrity Commission. So Labor will step in and amend the bill to include that.
11: Labor's Ella Haddad there. The government says the provision has been criticised by the Australian Lawyers Alliance, saying it erodes people's rights. The average power bill is set to increase from next week, the economic regulator approving a 4.23% rise. The annual cost to jump by around $108 for households. The TER says our average bills remain the lowest or the second lowest in the national energy market. It's estimated around 23,000 Tasmanians are currently behind in their electricity bills. While dry July has

0: healthier lifestyle and raise funds for cancer prevention and treatment. Cancer Council Tasmania's Zoe Vanderveld says looking beyond the tradition of giving up alcohol for Dry July makes the fundraiser more accessible.
1: A lot of people don't might not drink anymore, or it's not a challenge for them to do something like that.
0: The annual challenge kicks off on Wednesday. And to local sport, there's some big star power in the NTFA this weekend, with 2011 Brownlow medalist and Collingwood AFL legend Dane Swan to run out with North Launceston for a one-off game. The Bombers bolstered for their clash with Launceston at York Park. The game's set to kick off at 4pm. He's the fourth former AFL player to play for North Launceston this year. Your national news and sport check next.
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4: Morning, I'm Britt Anglin. The federal government says it has no reports at this stage of any Aussies being caught up in the deadly earthquakes over in Venezuela. 188 people have been confirmed dead and another 1,500 injured, while many are still missing. Treasurer Jim Chalmers telling the ABC they're monitoring the situation.
5: We don't have a diplomatic presence in Venezuela. We don't have an embassy. At any one point, there's very few Australians living there or travelling there.
4: If you've ever wondered whether your petrol pump's displaying the right numbers, you could be onto something. A national audit of more than 400 servos has found almost 1 in 20 pumps are inaccurate and dispensing less fuel than what's displayed on the screen. 199 non-compliance notices have been issued to businesses. And the King and Queen won't be moving into Buckingham Palace when renovations wrap up next year. It's been revealed that Charles and Camilla will be breaking nearly 200 years of royal tradition by staying at Clarence House. While the palace will still be used as the monarch's base for official duties.
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4: Moving on to sport now, and Brisbane has sent a warning to the rest of the AFL after a 43-point win over second-placed Sydney at the Gabba. The back-to-back premiers have now won three straight games and sit sixth on the ladder. Coach Chris Fagan is chuffed.
7: I was disappointed they kicked five in the last quarter. I was hoping we might be able to keep them to a bit lower, but given what Sydney are averaging well over 100 points per game this season, to keep them to 23 shots and 83 points is a good result.
4: And it's a big day on the Aussie sporting calendar, with the Socceroos gearing up for their final match of the World Cup group stage. A win or draw against Paraguay is all the Aussies need to guarantee a spot in the knockout stages. That's the latest in news and sport. I'm Britt Allen.
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8: We've got a foggy start to your Friday around Lonnie this morning. Travelling well on the West Tamar coming in from Lagana, passing Riverside, as well as the East Tamar from Invermay onto Wellington Street in the city. No dramas on the Bass or the Tasman Highways. Want that big deal feeling? 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I'm Andy. More traffic soon on LAFM.
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9: Good morning. Fog then sunny today for Lonnie, and heading for a top of 12. A cold one tonight, minus one. 12 tomorrow, fog then sunny again, and frost then sunny for Sunday with a top of 13. For Scottsdale in the northeast, fog then sunny today as well, heading for a top of 12, getting down to one tonight. 12 again tomorrow, a beautiful sunny day, and Sunday mostly sunny and heading for 14. For St Helens in the east coast, 13 the top today, mostly sunny, a low tonight of 3, heading for 13 again tomorrow, beautiful and sunny, and a late shower for Sunday and heading for 14. Right now in Lonnie it's 5, in Scottsdale it's 7, in St Helens it's 5. 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We're going to check the celebration shout outs very soon and also draw a winner of $100 to spend at the country club. That's all on the way. But let's kick off some music now. It's Duran Duran, LA.

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0: And by the way, if you would like to send a celebration shout out to anyone, let us know. 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A very special birthday today. This is from Marlena McLaren to Jessica McLaren. And she says, happy 30th birthday to our beautiful daughter, Jessica. We're so proud of you and everything you have and are achieving. So good on you. Happy 30th birthday to Jessica. I hope you have a wonderful day. And by the way, Jessica, you've also won $100 to spend at the Country Club. You can check out their restaurants and bars, and I'm sure you're going to have a great 30th birthday. Now, one famous person who is celebrating with you today, Jessica, but is 40 years older, is Chris Isaak. He is 70 today, so let's celebrate with Chris now. It's Wicked Game. It's

0: FM and 7SD. Happy 70th birthday to Chris Isaak today. It's 17 past eight. You got Jules in for BJ. It is part of the Love Lonnie Businesses promotion, thanks to Launceston Central. And it's my turn this week, seeing as BJ's away, to catch up with one of our participating businesses. It's Louise from Elm Lifestyle. How are you?
1: I'm great, thanks. How are you?
0: I am fantastic. Now, if people haven't been to Elm Lifestyle, what is it that you sell there?
1: So we're basically a clothing company that does bright and vibrant clothes, probably more for your kind of 30s plus. I'm in my 50s and absolutely love the clothes that are in there.
0: Okay, so would it be suitable for someone like me, because I'm an oldie too?
1: You and me together.
0: Now, where do we go to find Elm Lifestyle?
1: So we're at 107 Brisbane Street. So we're directly opposite Banjo's on Brisbane Street.
0: Oh.
1: Not quite in the mall, just a little bit off to the side.
0: So we can go grab a pie and then come in and see you.
1: Totally, why not?
0: Louise, how long have you had Elm Lifestyle for?
1: So Elm's been there, we're coming up for 2 years, and daily we still have people coming in and going, I didn't even know you guys existed. So yes, in October we're 2 years.
0: Now, of course, you've been taking part in the Love Lonnie promotion as such. Have you been seeing more visitors? Because I know there's lots of great prizes to give away.
1: Yeah, I think the sticker on the door has made a difference. And also knowing that you're giving away some pretty cool prizes away, we've been giving our customers, telling them to scan the QR code when they purchase with us as well.
0: Oh, definitely. And, of course, I do believe you're the last participating business that we'll be talking with, because there's a $2,500 prize that's going to be drawn, and I believe that's happening on next Monday or something like that.
1: Yeah, I know. How exciting. $2,500 shopping spree. Thanks for coming.
0: Oh, my goodness. That would be so nice. Now, Louise, if people want to come and see you and check out all the beautiful clothing that you have there, what are your hours of business?
1: So we're open 7 days. So Monday, Tuesday, Wednesday, we're open 9 till 5.
0: Mm-hmm.
1: Thursday and Friday, we're open a little bit later to 5:30.
0: Yep.
1: Then on Saturday, we're 9 till 4, and Sunday, 11 till 3.
0: My goodness, do you get any time off? I hope you're not working 7 days a week.
1: No, thankfully there's a crew of about 8 of us that look after the shop, so there's always someone there, bright and bubbly, to look after everyone. And I wasn't going to say that we have the best change room in Launceston, because we have the husband sofa.
0: Oh, awesome.
1: If you're shopping with your husband, they can sit down and they can scroll their phone, get a coffee from Banjo's and come over while we browse and shop and help people out.
0: And I was just about to say, if you've got a great dressing room, does it make us look 100% better than we are?
1: Oh, totally. We've got this beautiful mirror. The number of people who walk towards the mirror and go, oh, I thought it was more changing rooms. No, it's this beautiful mirror that's hidden away, so you're not like, you know when you go and change and sometimes you don't feel confident to walk outside? Well,
0: yes.
1: Our change rooms are set off to the side so you can actually see yourself beautifully and, you know, see yourself from behind and everything else. It's great.
0: And also there's a mid-season sale too, so now is the time to come in, isn't it?
1: Indeed. So our mid-season sale is even better because we've actually got an additional 25% off all of the sale racks.
0: Ooh.
1: We've got about 8 sales racks at the moment. So if you come in and look at the pink ticket price, there's another 25% off that price. So it's a pretty cool deal. And who wouldn't want some bright and vibrant colours in their wardrobe this winter?
0: I agree. Louise, how long does the mid-season sale go for?
1: Well, at the moment, we know that it's running for at least until Monday, but
0: yes.
1: We don't get told other things than that. But, definitely come in and check it out.
0: Yeah, I would suggest getting in ASAP. Louise, thank you so much. Elm Lifestyle, located right near Banjo's at 107 Brisbane Street in Lonnie. Thank you so much, and I hope you get a day off soon.
1: Thank you. Cheers.
0: And keep in mind, it is the final week of the Love Lonnie Shopping Passport, which ends on the 30th of June. Last chance to be in the draw to win that $2,500 shopping spree. 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It's 22 past 8.
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0: Daddy Cool at 29 past 8. You got Jules in for BJ. And just a reminder, the 10K cash track that you need to listen out for is Highway to Hell from AC/DC. News is next.
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11: Good morning, I'm Ebony Applett. Coming up in your national news this half hour, the latest from Venezuela in the wake of back-to-back earthquakes. First though, looking at your local news, and the man who killed a much-loved Tasmania police constable on his property is set to learn his fate later this morning. Constable Keith Anthony Smith was shot dead by Lee Sushams at a North Motton property in June last year as he was attempting to serve a warrant for repossession of the home. Sushams pleaded guilty to the charge and will appear before the Burnie Supreme Court for sentencing. With around 23,000 Tasmanians understood to be behind on their energy bills, the news of a price hike from next week has caught the ire of some. Despite the state government saying our bills have gone down relative to inflation, the increase of 4.23% has fallen flat with the Greens.
12: This power price rise could not come at a worse time for Tasmanians, because we know how hard the cost of living is hitting everyday Tasmanians.
11: Cassie O'Connor there. The price rise will equate to around $108 a year, the increase attributed to higher costs for Tasnetworks. While a case of bird flu hasn't been detected on Tasmanian shores yet, some local vet practices are issuing warnings to locals. Bird owners whose pets are exhibiting flu-like symptoms are being urged to call ahead for advice before attending for an appointment. And instead of bringing them directly to a vet, anyone who sees a sick, injured or dead bird in the wild is asked in the first instance to call the Emergency Animal Disease Hotline on 1800 675 888. And we're being encouraged to look at our viruses and see what we might be willing to go without for the month of July. The Cancer Council Tasmania's annual Dry July fundraiser is no longer about giving up alcohol, with the charity's Zoe Vanderveld explaining you can choose anything from social media to chocolate bars or your morning coffee while raising money for a good cause.
13: I'm going to give up processed sugar for the whole month and stick to alternatives like fruit. It's all about creating a challenge for yourself that leads to healthier lifestyle opportunities and choices, and that's all about cancer prevention.
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15: Morning, I'm Britt Aylin. A major search and rescue effort's continuing in Venezuela after back-to-back earthquakes. At least 188 people are confirmed dead and more than 1,500 have been injured. The Australian government's monitoring the situation, with Anthony Albanese telling the ABC that while there are no reports of any Aussies being impacted at this stage, it can't be ruled out.
16: Given the numbers that have been impacted, it would certainly is possible that Australians are caught up in it. We're continuing to monitor the situation.
15: New York prosecutors have dropped an outstanding rape charge against Harvey Weinstein. The case against the disgraced movie mogul had already been tried three times, resulting once in an overturned conviction and twice in hung juries. It's now been let go after accuser Jessica Mann decided she couldn't go through yet another trial. And another three AI notifying apps have left the Australian market following a crackdown from the eSafety Commissioner, who's warned they were being used to create harmful and abusive content.
1: Get the jump on your next project with the mighty helpful team at Mitre 10. And check Mitre 10 socials for the latest offers and updates. That's mighty helpful. Mitre 10.
15: In sport, the Green and Gold Armies flooded the streets of Santa Clara ahead of today's blockbuster World Cup clash with Paraguay. The newsroom's John Michael is there with the latest.
17: Socceroos fans have already started filling bars and viewing areas across the city hours ahead of kickoff. Thousands of fans making the journey from right across the globe to witness Australia's final group match against the South Americans, with some fans paying over $1,000 for final minute tickets. The Aussies can advance to the knockout stage for a third time with a win or a draw.
15: And the Swans have suffered a 126-83 loss to a Red Hot Lions outfit at the Gabba. Coach Dean Cox admitting they couldn't match Brisbane's intensity.
18: You know, I think Brisbane were cleaner, tougher, hungrier. That was plain and simple.
15: That's the latest in news and sport.
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19: We've got a foggy start to your Friday, slowing traffic on the major arterials but still moving well. The Bass Highway, no dramas from Westbury through Travellers Rest and onto Bathurst Street in the city. Looking good on the East and West Tamars. 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I'm Andy. More traffic soon on LAFM.
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14: LAFM's three-day forecast.
0: Fog then sunny today for Launceston. We're heading for a top of 12, getting down to minus 1 tonight, heading for 12 tomorrow. Fog then sunny again. Sunday, Frost then sunny and 13. For Scottsdale in the northeast, fog then sunny and heading for 12 today, getting down to a low tonight of 1. 12 and sunny tomorrow, mostly sunny on Sunday with a top of 14. For St Helens in the east coast, mostly sunny today with a top of 13, a low tonight of 3, sunny and 13 tomorrow, and a late shower and a top of 14 expected for Sunday. Right now in Lonnie it's 5, in Scottsdale it's 7, and in St Helens it's 6. 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You got Jules in for BJ.
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0: Good morning and happy Friday, Hayley.
2: Happy Friday, Jules. How's it going?
0: Oh, look, I'm looking forward to two sleep-ins on the weekend, and I think we're going to minus ones both nights. So that's a good time to sleep in, isn't it?
2: It definitely is. I'm ready for the sleep-in myself, and I almost did it this morning, so I haven't gone far from home this morning just because I couldn't make it anywhere else.
0: So where are you then, and what have you got?
2: Why, I needed a coffee as well, and I thought we'd give away vouchers, so I've ended up at McDonald's in Prospect Vale.
0: Good on you.
2: Win-win.
0: Yay. I'll have a hash brown, thanks.
2: Oh, they've got these new bagels, so I've got one of them in my little Macca's bag here, and I've got my caramel latte, so it's definitely made my Friday morning.
0: Right, now you can't give that away. What have you got to give away?
2: I've got heaps on board. I've got Valhalla ice cream, Red Bull, veggie chips, Crips Master loaves. I've got Charlie Pupcake treats for your fairy friend. And, of course, Macca's vouchers so you can grab your coffee, chips or burger while you're here.
0: Oh, sounds good. Where are you, sorry?
2: So catch me at McDonald's in Prospect Vale.
0: Woo! Good on you, Hayley. We'll see you soon.
2: See you soon. Thanks, Jules.

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1: Good morning, Jules. It's Lucky Pat.
0: How are you, Lucky Pat? Happy Friday.
1: Happy Friday right back at you, Jules. It was just a very quick call. It was a little celebration shout-out for myself. Can I do that? Is that all right?
0: Is it your birthday?
1: No, oh. I've just clocked over 20 years with Brian Glass. And I know, and last night, my beautiful boss, Kelly O'Rourke, took us all out to the Bolter's Grill.
0: Oh, that was handy. At the Country Club.
1: Yes, and it gets even better.
0: Yep.
1: My really big boss, Greg Promoser, he flew over from Melbourne and he stayed at the Country Club and joined us.
0: Fantastic.
1: And it was a beautiful night, and I wanted to say thank you so much to all the staff at the Bolter's Grill, and the food was simply sensational.
0: Oh.
1: And, oh my goodness, it was a feast to remember. I felt very special. I even had a top hat on. And
0: good on you.
1: So they'll remember me, but it was just a big thank you to everybody, and mainly a thank you to my beautiful boss, Kelly O'Rourke, who over the last few years has kept me sane, for one.
0: Yep.
1: And she's helped me through some very difficult times, and Brian Glass for all their support over the years. Thank you very much.
0: Well done, Lucky Pat.
1: Thank you, Jules. You have a beautiful weekend.
0: I will. I'm going to have a big sleep in.
1: Good girl. That's
0: yay! Good
1: you
0: on
1: enjoy
0: you.
1: Enjoy yourself, Jules, and thanks again for all your entertaining us. Thank you.
0: You are bye. Welcome. See ya. 14 to 9, you got Jules in for BJ LA.

0: LAFM, who am I talking to?
1: It's Melinda.
0: How are you, Melinda?
1: I'm good, Jules. How are you?
0: I'm pretty good. What's planned for the weekend?
1: Oh, I'm staying warm for one.
0: Well, it's getting down to -1, I think, both nights if you're in Lonnie.
1: Yeah, we're just a little bit outside, so we've definitely got some frost and some ice to deal with.
0: Well, stay in bed as long as you can, okay?
1: It's a good strategy.
0: Hey, Melinda, guess what? You're the first caller through, so you are now in the draw to win $10,000, and Shane will be ringing the lucky winner on Monday. So well done.
1: Oh, that's amazing. Thank you so much.
0: There we go. And Shane has just happened to join me. Did you have a nice sleep in, by the way?
2: Sleep in?
0: Yeah.
2: No, I was up before you.
0: You were not.
2: Probably.
0: You little liar. You were not. What time did you get up?
2: Six.
0: Okay.
2: Yeah.
0: No, you weren't up before me.
2: No, okay.
0: It's all good. Now, of course, we've just got Melinda through to the draw for the 10K cash track. You're going to have a cash track this afternoon.
2: I'm going to do two this afternoon. I'm going to do two more, and I've got Angels tickets, so it's going to be like phone call after phone call today.
0: You're going to be busy.
2: I know.
0: How are you going to cope with that?
2: I'll just have to manage. So Monday, we will be doing the draw.
0: Yes.
2: And I will be calling some lucky person. Imagine winning $10,000.
0: I know. It'd be fantastic.
2: What would you do with that, Jules?
0: Oh, look, there's so much I could do with it.
2: I know.
0: Most people I've spoke to, I know, either pay bills but take a holiday has been the most common comment that I've had from people.
2: Yeah, forget the bills. Just go on holiday.
0: Stuff them.
2: They'll be there when you get back.
0: I agree.
2: Yeah.
0: Thank you, Shane.
2: Thanks, Jules.
0: And you can give people a couple of chances this afternoon. It's 9 to 9.
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1: Hello, it's Marianne.
0: Hello, Marianne.
1: I just want to put a shout out. People, turn your lights on. It's foggy.
0: Yes.
1: The number of dark cars. Woman with child in the car.
0: Yeah.
1: So many people that you cannot see. And I drove in from, you know, out of town.
0: Yeah.
1: Please put your lights on.
0: I agree, Marianne. Thank you.
1: That's all right.
0: And have a beautiful weekend.
1: I will. You too. Enjoy your sleeping.
0: I will. Thank you.
1: Okay.
0: Bye. We've got news on the way, and then it's the classic super set. We want to get you in the draw to win $100 thanks to Randall Heating.
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0: I'm Britt Aylin with today's top stories. The man responsible for the death of Tasmania Police Constable Keith Smith is set to be sentenced in the Supreme Court this morning. We're warned to brace for higher electricity bills after the state's economic regulator approved an average price rise of 4.23%. And over in Venezuela, the death toll from a pair of powerful earthquakes has risen to 188, with more than 1,500 people injured.
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0: Morning, I'm Britt Aylin. Aussie servos have been put on notice after a national audit of more than 400 service stations found almost 1 in 20 Bowsers are inaccurate and shortchanging drivers. Canberra says retailers can be fined $220,000 for each offence. There are concerns parents will be slugged with even higher childcare costs after Canberra's deal to prop up the wages of early educators by 15% also included a revised cap on fee increases, bringing it up to 5.8%. It could see families forced to fork out an extra $200 to $500 each year. And Anthony Albanese says at this stage he doesn't know if any Australians have been affected by the deadly earthquakes in Venezuela. At least 188 people are confirmed to have died so far, but there are fears the death toll could reach the thousands.
3: This is one of the worst earthquakes that we've seen in recent times, with catastrophic human consequences, with a massive loss of life, but also massive infrastructure damage.
0: The PM on the ABC there.
1: Sick of feeling fat because of a bloated belly after every meal? 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
0: In sport, the Lions have dialed up their AFL Premiership defence with a 126-83 victory over the Swans at the Gabba. And the Socceroos are going through their final preparations ahead of today's crucial group match clash with Paraguay at the World Cup. The Aussies can guarantee a spot in the knockout stage with a win or draw.
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4: I Heart Tassie.
5: There's one job that's quickly getting a reputation for being pretty risky. I'm talking about teaching. On this week's episode of I Heart Tassie, we speak to a Tasmanian teacher who's been in the job for 25 years. Petta Marie Revel-Cook, who's also a part of the Australian Education Union, has shared her experience, including a situation that nearly made her quit.
4: I Heart Tassie.
6: Give me some examples of the sorts of scenarios.
7: They're having meltdowns, they're kicking over furniture, punching into walls, they're swearing at you, they've been physical, you know, just the constant defiance.
6: Have you ever been in a situation where you felt like your personal safety might be at risk?
7: Oh, yeah, plenty of times. And I actually had a really bad incident at the end of 2024 where I was physically attacked by a student when we tried to break up a group bashing. One of the boys turned on me and then grabbed hold of me and started punching on with me. I ended up last year basically having a mental breakdown and having to go to my doctor and just tell her how unsafe I felt. My family seeing me just, you know, go from this resilient, happy-go-lucky, love my job to couldn't leave the house, having anxiety and panic attacks, crying all the time about thinking about coming back to work.
6: Do you find that there are a lot of parents who are just not quite doing their jobs at home and they're maybe making your life harder?
7: You're lucky if parents even pick up, for some of them, and then others that you bring home, they just put it back onto you. It's your fault. You shouldn't have said that to him. You shouldn't have, you know, enforced the rules. You shouldn't have made him do what everyone else was doing.
6: Have you ever dealt with aggression from parents where you felt unsafe?
7: We've had incidences where parents have showed up at the front gate, you know, trying to get into the buildings to punch up on your APs or your principals, or coming at you as a teacher and you've got to be hidden. There was a time where I had to be asked to stay out of a particular building to not go in because a particular parent had showed up with their child and they were angry at me.
6: What do you think has changed so drastically in the last 25 years?
7: A combination of many significant things. We all noticed the change, especially this year, especially up here at college, because we've got the first lot of kids come through that missed out on that grade 7 in high school because of COVID. And, you know, also on top of that, you've got the impact that social media has had on the development.

0: developmental brain of some of these students and the addictions that kids are facing these days to phones, to social media, to alcohol and drugs.
1: Now, you've mentioned there's quite a number of things that are contributing to the aggression and the violence. But what are some of the solutions that you see?
0: Fully funding and supporting those transition programs to help kids get back in school. Like, that's one of the programs I work in, and I'm really passionate about that, that every kid deserves an education. But if schools aren't set up with the right staffing, the right resourcing, the right areas, the programs that these kids need, we should be able to provide alternative programs for these students, but we're just hamstrung by staffing and funding.
1: Just quickly, I feel it's worth mentioning, Tassie Teachers recently did agree on an improved wage offer, and part of that includes a 3-year plan from the government to tackle violence in school. So in that, there's things like creating specialised hubs at primary schools for students with complex needs, there's funding for teaching assistants to learn about de-escalation techniques, and there's a plan to look at flexible learning options in colleges. That's it for this week's episode of iHeart Tassie. You can catch the full episode online or wherever you get your podcasts. I'm Judy Augustine. 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
3: LAFM's 3-day forecast.
4: Hello there. A sunny day today for Launceston. We're heading for a top of 12. Freezing tonight. Sorry, below -1 we're heading for. 12, fog then sunny again tomorrow. And Sunday, frost then sunny, heading for 13. Fog then sunny today as well for Scottsdale in the northeast, heading for 12. A low tonight of 1. 12 and sunny tomorrow. Mostly sunny on Sunday and heading for 14. Mostly sunny, heading for 13 today for St Helens and the east coast. A low tonight of 3. 13 and sunny tomorrow. 14. The top for Sunday with a late shower. Right now in Lonnie it's 6, in Scottsdale it's 7, in St Helens it's 6. 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
2: 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The doors are closing. The console is humming. 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

7SD. Very quiet on the phones at the moment. Anyway, it is the classic superset, all thanks to Randall Heating with Groovy Kind of Love from Phil Collins. And we kicked it off with Eric Clapton and Change the World. And we want to get you in the draw to win $100. And today is the day we announce the winner of that. So let's go to song number three now. It's Bob Seger. This is Shakedown. When you work out what the common theme is, call me 6331 0893. It's Shakedown, LAFM and 7SD.

0: LAFM, who am I talking to?
1: Hey, you've got Rob.
0: Hey, Rob, do you think you know what the theme is?
1: I think they're all soundtrack songs.
0: Yes, they are. Well done, Rob.
1: Thank you very much.
0: You're through to the draw for $100 and I'll announce the winner very soon.
1: Awesome, thank you.
0: There we go. They are all from movies, basically. So we need to continue because, of course, the classic superset is four songs, one common theme. So let's go to Car Wash now. This is Rolls Royce.

0: This is the classic super set for today and for the week as well. And it was all songs from movies, basically. We had Car Wash there from Rose Royce from the movie Car Wash. Shakedown from Bob Seger. What a great song. And, of course, that featured in Beverly Hills Cop 2. We also had Phil Collins and A Groovy Kind of Love from the movie Buster. And also Eric Clapton with the Grammy Award-winning song Change the World. And that featured in the movie Phenomenon. And well done to Rob who rang through. You're in the draw for the $100. Thanks to Randall Heating. And in fact, I think I'll be contacting the winner of that $100 shortly. So stay by your phone if you made it through to the final as such. We've got David Bowie on the way.
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0: That is Small Town from John Mellencamp. It is Jules, and I reckon it's time to ring the winner of $100. All thanks to Randall Heating as part of our classic superset. Let's do it.
1: Hello, Paul speaking.
0: Hello, Paul. It's Jules at LAFM. How are you doing today?
1: Yeah, real good, Jules. It's Friday. You've got to be good.
0: Oh, I know. What's planned for the weekend?
1: We'll probably have, like you, have a bit of a sleeping in the morning and then, catch up on a couple of the World Cup games.
0: Oh, yeah. Of course. Are you heading along to watch the Socceroos take on Paraguay today?
1: Oh, I have to work, but because I'm sort of on the road and I'm popping in and out of places, Hopefully a few people will have their screens on and I can just keep an eye on the score, yeah.
0: Go the Socceroos. Give me an Aussie, Aussie, Aussie. Oi, oi, oi, Paul.
1: Aussie, Aussie, Aussie.
0: Oi, oi, oi. Hey, well done. You've got the $100 as part of the classic superset, so don't spend it all at once, okay?
1: Thank you very much.
0: You're welcome. See ya.
1: Okay, so.
0: There we go, and we'll do it all again from 9 o'clock on Monday. We've got Johnny Hates Jazz next.
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0: How's your wife?
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0: love it. Gee, she's had a huge career, hasn't she? And still going as strong as ever. Kylie Minogue and Better the Devil, you know. It is, Jules. That's it for me. Just a reminder, a few things that are happening across the weekend. Got the Lonnie Harvest Market back on tomorrow at the Cimatier Street Car Park. 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St Helens Market's on from 9 till 1 at Portland Memorial Hall. That is happening tomorrow. Evandale Sunday Market is on Sunday, obviously. 8 till 1.30 at Falls Park. And World Street Eats is on this coming Sunday, 11 to 3 at Civic Square in Launceston. Lots of other things happening as well. And if you want more information, go to LAFM or 7sd.com.au. But before I go...
1: Aussie, Aussie, Aussie! Aussie, Aussie, Aussie!
0: Oi, oi, oi!
1: Aussie, Aussie, Aussie!
0: Oi, oi, oi! That is in honour of the Socceroos who... Kickoff is at 12 o'clock. They're taking on Paraguay to hopefully stay in the FIFA World Cup and hopefully beat them and continue and beat everyone. Anyway, doesn't really matter. That's happening at 12. Good luck to them. News is next. Pete's on the way in as well. And in fact, he's got better music and more of it to come from Bonnie Tyler.

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13: Morning, I'm Ebony Ablett. The man who fatally shot a Tasmanian police officer in the state's northwest is expected to learn his fate this hour. Constable Keith Smith was killed by Lee Jeffreys Shames on June 16 last year while serving a court-ordered repossession notice. The North Morton man has pleaded guilty to his murder and is due to front the Supreme Court for sentencing. The federal government is looking to further tighten its social media ban. Labor wants to hand the power back to Australians so that we can choose what we want to see online instead of being fed content through an algorithm. Giving users the ability to opt out of algorithms could potentially be on the cards. Prime Minister Anthony Albanese telling Nine this morning big tech needs to be held to account.
14: Any way that we can further strengthen the laws to make sure as well that if there are legal challenges, then they are strengthened, the opportunity of getting these laws upheld, and also make sure that we continue to hold these social media giants to account.
13: With around 23,000 Tasmanians understood to be behind on their energy bills, the news of a price hike has been met with criticism. The state's economic regulator approving an average increase of 4.23%. The Greens' Cassie O'Connor says for many that extra average of $108 a year is something people can't afford.
15: This power price rise could not come at a worse time for Tasmanians because we know how hard the cost of living is hitting everyday Tasmanians.
13: Meanwhile, there are fresh concerns the nation's construction industry is in crisis. There's been a 10% spike in construction business closures in the first quarter of the year as rising costs, worker shortages and supply chain issues continue to bite. It's estimated Australia needs more than 300,000 extra infrastructure workers right now and a further 116,000 in housing. And a fresh warning to be wary of bank impersonation scams, with Aussies losing almost $2 million in just 5 months over the phone. ASIC says the scammers are starting to spoof real bank numbers and are using AI to trick their victims into handing over their money.
12: Get the jump on your next project with the mighty helpful team at Mitre 10. And check Mitre 10 socials for the latest offers and updates. That's mighty helpful. Mitre 10.
13: We're now just a couple of hours away from kickoff in the Socceroos' crucial World Cup clash against Paraguay. Our reporter John Michaels in Santa Clara with the latest.
16: The Aussies go into today's clash as underdogs again, despite never losing to the South Americans in their five encounters. The Socceroos will need to make at least two changes to their starting 11, with Jacob Italiano and Matthew Leckie to miss through injury. A draw or a win will guarantee the Aussies a spot in the knockout stage.
13: And the Tasmania Jewels have announced their coaching lineup with some familiar faces for Tassie basketball fans. Alongside head coach Claudia Brassard, Jack Fleming's been announced as lead assistant coach, known to many as part of the Jack Jumpers Foundation coaching staff. NBL 1 Northern Force coach Zoe Mesman will be an assistant coach. Matt Clark moves from Adelaide to be the advanced scout and strategy, while Hobart's Shakira Bond is the development coach to help improve pathways for women's talent. I'm Ebony Ablett, that's the latest. News and sport.
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